0: His interest in the top job following Brad Scott's sacking. And Matilda's captain Sam Kerr is heading back to the US, signing with NWSL club Gotham FC. The move comes after her departure from Chelsea. She's signed on until the end of 2030. That's the latest in news and sport.
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0: 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Thanks to Harvey Norman Ballarat, your destination for Windows, laptops and Apple Mac computers. Geordie here. And it seems Alex from The Brekkie Show has been out and about exploring, so I thought I'm going to call him Dora the Explorer from now on.
1: We're talking all about the old curiosity shop,
2: yeah.
1: Which is a shop here in Ballarat. It doesn't exist any. Like, the house exists, mm-hmm. but what it is, the old curiosity shop, it's on Queen Street in Ballarat East.
2: Okay.
1: And it was one of Australia's oldest tourist attractions. They think it might even be Victoria's oldest tourist attraction.
2: Oh, wow, yeah.
1: It was built in the 1850s, but then it opened to the public in 1897 and went for 100 years until 1999 when it closed.
2: Oh, bugger.
1: And essentially, it's a house that this guy named James Warwick became obsessed with, and he gathered various items like broken glass bottles, pieces of china, old dolls, bits of them and whole ones, glazed tiles, shells, teapots, crockery, jars, lids, crocks,
2: everything,
1: bits and bobs everywhere, and he stuck them all over the outside
2: the
1: of the
2: outside.
1: House
2: it's really cool.
1: And the inside. Yeah. Well, that's it. I went and visited yesterday.
2: Oh, so you've seen it?
1: Yeah, and it is. It's so cool. Well, if you do want to see it, you can head on down. It actually is at Ballarat East, and you can actually still get a really good view of it. You know, like there's some fencing in the way.
2: I was going to say, is there someone living there though? Like, don't go try knocking on the door.
1: Don't go knock on the door.
2: No,
1: you
2: just
1: know.
2: Look from the outside.
1: Yeah,
2: don't bother the residents.
1: Yeah, just be an old. What do they call that? Like a nosy.
2: Yeah,
1: nosy.
2: Neighbour.
1: Well, it's 7 Queen Street, Ballarat East.
0: Who knows where Dora the Explorer, a.k.a. Alex, will be exploring next.
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0: RFM is 103.1. That was In Excess, Listen Like Thieves. And when it comes to the MASH track, everybody's listening like thieves. Not really thieves, but you know what I mean.
1: Andrew, do you think you can hear a song in our MASH track? What do you got?
2: I reckon I've got one of them. Sabrina Carpenter House Tour, I'm going to go.
1: Ooh. Sabrina Carpenter House Tour.
2: Yeah.
1: No, sorry, Andrew, not in there, mate. Thanks for calling. Belinda, what can you hear in our MASH track?
3: I reckon Thriller by Michael Jackson or Reckless by Australian Crawl.
1: Ooh, okay, Reckless by Australian Crawl.
4: Australian Crawl,
1: Crawl
4: coming.
1: An Aussie one, I like that.
4: Coming to Ballarat this year.
1: Yeah, they are actually, but they're not coming to our MASH track. Sorry, neither of those are in there, Belinda.
3: Thanks for calling.
1: All right, $600 for the old MASH track, thanks to Stone Real Estate.
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0: 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Today, 13 cloudy with rain. Dropping down at 7 tonight. Tomorrow, 13 cloudy rain. Thursday is going to be 10 cloudy with showers. Friday, 11 cloudy showers. And right now, 11 in Ballarat CBD.
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0: Ballarat Music Station 103.1 Parafim. That was Alex Warren, Fever Dream, and I'm so excited because the Ballarat Night Tram is nearly ready to run. Yes, it's where you, your family and your friends will experience the magic of Lake Wendouree after dark. This special winter experience will include an illuminated tram ride along the lake's foreshore, a scheduled photo stop at St. Aidan's Drive Terminus. The photos you're going to get there are so cool. And I mean, with the tram behind you in that, a cozy hot chocolate during the tram ride, except for one night. And you also get entry to the Ballarat Tramway Museum. Bookings are now open for 3rd and 4th July, 10th, 11th July, 17th, 18th July, and 24th to 25th July. But to get the link for that and everything else, you can just jump on to Visit Ballarat's Facebook page and you will see the photo of the tram. I love it. And coming up on Power FM, this song was nominated for Single of the Year at the 2000 ARIA Music Awards.
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0: 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Thanks to Harvey Norman Ballarat, your destination for Windows, laptops and Apple Mac computers. Hey, it's Jordy, and after 11, we got Tate from Mick Moran. Also, Santana with Rob Thomas. Just like the ocean, under the moon. It's the same as the emotion that I get from. 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
11: G'day, it's Tom Parry with your local news first. Ballarat Council is defending its new disposal costs at the city's transfer station, which come into effect from tomorrow. According to Council, the new 13-tier fee structure has come about due to increases in the state government's waste disposal levy and is cost neutral, meaning the city doesn't turn a profit. A sports science expert at Federation University reckons Yoel Reef has what it takes to earn a podium finish at next month's Commonwealth Games, with Dr. Ryan Warne pointing to the Ballarat high jumper's experience and the way he thrives on the energy of a crowd. The Glasgow Com Games officially begin on July 23rd. And round 11 was played over the weekend in Central Highlands football. Dunstown bested Creswick by 137 points, while Springbank lodged a much closer 19-point victory against Newlyn. That's the latest in your local news.
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12: Morning, I'm Jackie Lim. Amazon's in hot water after allegedly breaking consumer law. The ACCC claims the tech company included unfair contract terms for its streaming service Prime. Gina Cass-Gottlieb from the ACCC says some subscribers pay an annual fee to get rid of ads but kept receiving them.
13: Consumers who wanted to avoid ads, even though they paid the upfront yearly price, were required to pay more in order to get the service that they had initially paid for.
12: The Treasurer says he's open to extending superannuation to under 18s. The Greens are pushing for the nation's biggest companies to pay super to 500,000 teenagers who work part-time, which could cost $1 billion. Jim Chalmers says it's an important issue.
14: We're engaging with unions, with the super sector, with young people about this. We're always looking for ways to strengthen the superannuation system.
12: A sobering development in the rescue effort after Venezuela's twin earthquakes, with the UN asked to provide 10,000 body bags. Currently, the death toll stands at more than 1,700. Meantime, a man and his teenage son have been pulled from the rubble alive, now more than 5 days after the disaster. Australia has seen a drastic decline in weight loss surgeries off the back of a surge in drugs like Ozempic. Gastric sleeve operations have dropped by 34%, while gastric bypasses have dropped 20%. And another reason to eat your greens, a new Aussie study finding a diet rich in K1 vitamins found in veggies like spinach, broccoli and kale can lower the risk of chronic lung disease.
1: D2E Gym. From Delacombe to Wendouree, you're never too far from a D2E.
12: In sport, a massive upset at the World Cup with Germany knocked out by Paraguay. The game was forced into a penalty shootout with Paraguay winning 4-3 to book a spot in the round of 16 for the first time ever. And Carlton has started interviewing head coaching candidates. We're told six names have been confirmed so far, including Frio's Jamie Graham, Geelong's James Kelly and St Kilda's Corey Enright. The door is apparently also ajar for Josh Fraser, the current caretaker, to enter the race in the coming weeks. That's the latest in news and sport.
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2: So today, we are chasing a top of 13. And we're nearly there because right now it's 12. Cloudy with rain, down to 7 tonight. Tomorrow, 13 cloudy rain. Thursday, 10 cloudy showers. Friday, 11 cloudy with showers.
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0: It's Workday Hits on Parafem. It's all thanks to Ballarat District Trotting Club. Make it a family day at the Flying Horse Entertainment Venue. Great food and a playroom the kids will love. That was Miles Smith's Stargazing. Jordy with you, and now it's time to find out what's hot and what's not. Take it away, Alex and Crystal from The Brekkie Show.
1: What's hot? The old Curiosity House on Queen Street in Ballarat East. Absolutely cute. Not open to the public anymore. Used to be a museum. But now when you walk past, you can see all the knickknacks on the outside.
2: Love that.
1: Thousands of knickknacks.
2: Mm.
1: Speaking of knickknacks, though, yeah. What's not? The kind of unclaimed things people left in Ubers in Australia.
2: Oh, yeah.
1: They've just released a list. Some of the things people left in Ubers in Australia. Two pugs. Okay.
2: Weird.
1: A French horn, a microwave, a framed photo of Bluey, and a taekwondo bell. Someone's not getting any better at fighting.
2: Odd. And what's hot in my world? Tupperware is officially back, baby. Apparently, they're releasing a new range to mark the brand's 80th anniversary. So they're also bringing out a heritage range, like all the old school Tupperware that, you know, your grandparents had lined with the cupboards.
1: Hope the quality matches those.
2: Yes, well, that Tupperware is coming back. And what's not? The amount of musical theatre that's getting cancelled in the country. First Beetlejuice, now Waitress. It's not on.
1: It's not on at all.
0: And after hearing that last story, to quote Pride and Prejudice,
3: I am most seriously displeased.
0: Yes, I am. Now, Hot or Not is all thanks to the Western Hotel. It shall be back tomorrow. Up soon, Martin Garrix and Ed Sheeran. Also, Tears for Fears on Power FM.
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0: is 103.1. There was Tears for Fears. Everybody wants to rule the world. And speaking of the world, apparently there's more than one Batman in the world.
1: And in Mexico, they've had a vigilante.
2: I'm Batman.
1: He's being known as Mexican Batman.
3: Mexican Batman.
1: Yes. Over a 10-day period, at least five suspected bike thieves have been discovered helplessly bound to city lampposts, like tied in duct tape.
3: Oh, he's going around tying up bike thieves.
1: Yeah.
3: I love it.
1: Yeah. Like, we don't, obviously, you know, we don't encourage vigilante justice.
3: No. But also, don't condone it either.
1: Yeah, exactly. Yeah, yeah, exactly. You know, yeah, we don't condone it. We're not for it. But, you know, like, maybe they need it over there. Yeah. Like, he's not harmed them, but he is being hunted as well.
3: Yeah.
1: Classic Batman stuff.
3: Yeah.
1: You know, Batman works above the law and outside the law, and that means he's a wanted criminal, you know?
3: Yeah, I get it. Speaking of wanted criminals, though, actually, I came across something, and I'm like, is this real? Did this really happen? I think this was, a year ago or a couple of years ago. Some bloke broke into a job site here in Ballarat wearing a cardboard box.
1: Yes!
3: Did you hear about this?
1: Yes, of course, the cardboard crusader. He stole like 40 grand worth of construction equipment.
3: I can't believe that.
1: Yes. Looks silly, but honestly, it's obviously working for him.
3: That's his Batman masks. You know, sometimes you got to do what you got to do. You don't have as much money as Batman, you got to improvise.
1: Exactly, but that's it. But if we've got a villain called the Cardboard Man, like what kind of hero are we going to get here in Ballarat? Like,
3: I don't want to know.
1: A little bit of water? Like, what do you mean it's cardboard? Just a light bit of water? Just a
3: Yeah, he just turns into the Wicked Witch of the West. Just chuck a bit of water on him and he just melts.
1: Just water, man. Easy as that.
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6: 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Today, cloudy with rain and the top of 13. After an overnight low of 7, tomorrow, 13 cloudy with rain. Thursday, 10 cloudy showers. Friday, 11 cloudy showers. Right now, 12 at Bakery Hill.
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0: 103.1 Power FM, the home of the hits. It was The Offspring, Spare Me the Details. And yes, the Ballarat Winter Festival is up and running, and no doubt you've been looking at all the great stuff to do. But have you tried the ice skating rink? It's a pop-up ice skating rink. It's in between Myer and the Town Hall there on Sturt Street, and it's running right up until the 19th of July. It's undercover, like days like today, right? It's affordable and open every day. It's perfect for the school holidays, date night, or catch up with some friends. And it offers sensory disco and learn to skate sessions throughout the festival. Ballarat Winter Festival's Facebook page is where you'll get more details, or you can just jump on to ballaratwinterfestival.com.au and you will see each day there. You click on that and you pick the session, but don't wait too long because it's a very popular event. I don't want you and your kids to miss out. And coming up on Power FM, I have to say, this is really gross. This singer is begging his fans to stop pooping their pants during his concerts. He even went on to say, "Dear God, just go to the bathroom."
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Everybody in the house, come on and let me hear you say ho. 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

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Make it a family day at the Flying Horse Entertainment Venue. Great food and a playroom the kids will love. Hey, it's Geordie, and after 12, we're heading back in time to 2003 with the Darkness. Then we head to 1995 with M People. Flashback songs in our flashback lunch, thanks to KFC Ballarat, to keep an eye finger licking good every day.

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8: G'day, it's Tom Parry with your local news first. The head of Hepburn Shire will be vacating his role in August. Council put out a statement yesterday confirming the resignation of Bradley Thomas. This follows a tumultuous period for the CEO, who's had coffee thrown at him by a disgruntled ratepayer and faced a civil lawsuit brought about by another ratepayer. Victorian opposition leader Jess Wilson passed through the electorate of Ripon yesterday as part of her ongoing statewide tour, visiting the towns of Maryborough and Ararat, where she introduced the Liberal Party's newly minted candidate for the seat, businesswoman Megan Reid. And in sport, the Central Highlands Netball League's 11th round took place on Saturday. Jordan O'Keefe celebrated his 500th game as Learmonth's coach with a 97-37 victory against Bungaree, while A-grade ladder leaders Hepburn defeated Balan 78-34. That's the latest in your local news.
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9: Hey there, I'm Jackie Loom. Australian authorities are reportedly engaging with Thai officials after an Australian man was charged over the death of a 17-year-old girl. Police allege her body was placed in a suitcase and dumped. 47-year-old Simon Carman was arrested while attempting to leave the country, but he's denied the allegations. Penny Wong was asked if any consular assistance has been provided on the ABC.
10: I'm not able to provide details because I'm bound by privacy requirements, but all Australians have access to consular support.
9: New plans that could see pharmacists prescribing powerful medicines under expanded rules are now under review. The Pharmacy Board wants to allow prescribing of certain drugs, but the Australian Medical Association says the amount of training on offer to pharmacists doesn't go far enough to make sure it's done safely. Federal AMA President Dr. Danielle McCullen says if pharmacists were in the GP clinic, then the expanded plans would be more appropriate.
11: Safe care is collaborative care. We've got examples of recent changes to nurse prescribing which show that collaboration is possible, so the Pharmacy Board could do better with a safer, better model of care for patients across Australia.
9: Amazon's in hot water after allegedly breaking consumer law. The ACCC claims the tech company included unfair contract terms for its streaming service Prime, with some subscribers paying annual fees to get rid of ads, but they kept receiving them anyway. And Uber has revealed some of the more bizarre items left behind in cars this year. A microwave, a license plate, and a framed photo of Bluey, all making it onto the list.
0: D2E Gym. From Dalacombe to Wanneree, you're never too far from a D2E.
9: In sport, the Socceroos' preparations for Saturday's knockout clash with Egypt continue. The squad's left California a day early, bound for Dallas. A venue midfielder, Connor Metcalf, says holds strange memories after a friendly with Mexico.
1: For some reason, they had a DJ playing during our game.
9: And our women's T20 team is getting ready to take on the West Indies in tonight's World Cup semi. The Aussies are firm favourites to take out the title. Skipper Elise Perry going back-to-back to hit her first and second World Cup centuries. That's the latest in news and sport.
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2: Cloudy with rain today and a top of 13, plus the pollen count is low, dropping down to 7 tonight. Tomorrow, 13, cloudy rain. Thursday, 10, cloudy showers. Friday, 11, cloudy with showers. And right now, it's 12 at Ballarat East.
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If there's a whole lot of people in the kitchen having cheese toasties and saladas with Vegemite for lunch, you know it must be getting close to the next payday.

FM's Flashback Lunch presents more observations from the work kitchen. If you forgot to bring lunch today and are thinking of flogging someone else's food, don't touch the container with the red lid on the bottom shelf. Yeah, that's Barry's, and he hasn't worked here since last October.

0: my goodness. Even though it was released in 1990, it was obviously recorded in the 80s. I'm really glad for Eternal's version that came out in 1993 because I think that's a perfect version. And that's it for the Flashback Lunch for today. It's back tomorrow. Thanks to KFC, Ballarat to keep in life finger licking good every day. Coming up, Josh Fawaz, also Teddy Swims on Power FM.
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7: 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Today, 13 cloudy with some rain. Down to 7 tonight. Tomorrow, 13 cloudy rain. Thursday, 10 cloudy with showers. Friday, 11 cloudy with showers. And right now, it's 12 at Eureka.
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0: Olivia Dean, Man I Need on Power FM and the Workday Hits for Harvey Norman Ballarat at your destination for Windows laptops and Apple Mac computers. So the Ballarat Winter Festival has so many great things going on, right? And one of the most delicious, one of them, is Ballarat's Hot Chocolate Showdown. And it's like over 30 places are taking part in this, and there's so many hot chocolates for you to go try. 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Seriously. There he is. I'm just scrolling down. Actually, up to 34 places that are taking part in this delicious event. So you can jump onto ballaratwinterfestival.com.au or go to Ballarat Winter Festival's Facebook page and you'll see pictures of all the yumminess. And oh, I want one now. Actually, I'd probably want all of them. And shortly on Power FM, we're off to the year of 1998.
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1: Ladies and gents, this is the moment you've waited for. 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
10: G'day, it's Tom Parry with your local news first. Ballarat Council is defending its new disposal costs at the city's transfer station, which come into effect from tomorrow. According to Council, the new 13-tier fee structure has come about due to increases in the state government's waste disposal levy and is cost neutral, meaning the city doesn't turn a profit. A sports science expert at Federation University reckons Yoel Reef has what it takes to earn a podium finish at next month's Commonwealth Games, with Dr. Ryan Warne pointing to the Ballarat high jumper's experience and the way he thrives on the energy of a crowd. The Glasgow Comm Games officially begin on July 23rd. And round 11 was played over the weekend in Central Highlands football. Dunstown bested Creswick by 137 points, while Springbank lodged a much closer 19-point victory against Newlyn. That's the latest in your local news.
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11: Hi, I'm Phoebe Humphrey. The Treasurer's expressed concerns after two workers from Ernst & Young were accused of accessing the personal banking details of the Prime Minister. The two employees who have since been sacked were working with the Commonwealth Bank when they allegedly used the bank systems to access Anthony Albanese's details. Jim Chalmers admits it's a worry.
12: Any developments of that kind are incredibly concerning. Not just in relation to the PM's details, but any Australian's details.
11: Federal police are looking for a person who has sent more than 100 threatening letters to politicians and religious organisations over the past decade. Authorities have released evidence of the letters, which have been signed from Scorpio or Bullet. Investigators believe the unknown author is aged in their 60s. The ACCC is hot on the tail of Amazon. The tech giant is accused of breaching Australian consumer law by selling its no-ad Prime streaming service to subscribers who were eventually forced to watch ads. Gina Cass-Gottlieb from the ACCC claims cancellations weren't dealt with properly either.
13: And if you chose to cancel, you weren't given any pro rata refund or other remedy for the fact that you'd already paid up front for a 4 years programming.
11: And it's the last day of the government's full fuel excise discount before the reduction is halved tomorrow. But the consumer watchdog's warning servos, they'll be fined if prices are hiked by more than 16 cents a litre. The current discount is saving drivers an estimated $18 a tank, but that'll dip to $9 when the change rolls through.
3: D2E Gym, from Dalacombe to Wendouree. You're never too far from a D2E.
11: In sport, a massive upset at the World Cup with four-time champs Germany knocked out by Paraguay. The game was forced into a penalty shootout with Paraguay winning 4-3 to book a spot in the round of 16 for the first time ever.
14: Surely this time for Paraguay. He does score! Paraguay's most powerful World Cup results in their history.
11: They're on SBS while Ange Postecoglou is firming to become Scotland's national manager after Steve Clarke's resignation. That's the latest news and sport.
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0: Well, the temperature dropped. We're at 12. It's now 11, but 13 is what we're chasing. Cloudy with rain. Dropping down to 7 tonight. Tomorrow, 13. Cloudy rain. Thursday, 10. Cloudy showers. Friday, 11. Cloudy with showers.
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0: 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Make it a family day at the Flying Horse Entertainment Venue. Great food and a playroom the kids will love. Joining with you, and it's Tuesday, which means it's What the Cluck Day.
1: For a chance at a family pass to see the Harlem Globetrotters, we've got Oscar and Stephanie. Guys, what do you think it is?
2: What is it, Oski?
3: I like to move it, move it.
4: I like to move it, move it, you reckon, Oscar. Is that the song from the movie Madagascar?
3: Yeah.
4: Yeah, and the funny little squirrel, King Julian, he sings it. No, he's a lemur.
1: Lemur.
4: He sings it, doesn't he?
3: Yeah.
4: Yeah, all
1: right. Do you know who else was singing it?
4: Who sings it?
1: A chicken!
4: Yes! Chicken sing it too, Oscar. You got it!
3: Yay!
4: Yay! Good on you. You've won yourself a family pass to the Harlem Globetrotters. Do you like a bit of basketball, Oscar?
3: Yeah.
4: Yeah, okay. Yeah. You enjoy that, mate. And have fun on the school holidays.
3: Say thank you.
4: Okay, thank you.
1: Don't forget to move it, move it.
0: So if you would like to get your hands on a family pass to go see the Harlem Globetrotters at Selkirk Stadium on Thursday, the 9th of July, just keep listening to The Brekkie Show, okay? Because you could be winning them. Coming up, Stella Lefty in 1927 on Parafem.
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1: Obesity is not about willpower alone. So why are we still talking about it that way? 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

0: FM is 103.1. That was 1927. That's When I Think of You. And I'm pretty sure you figured out by now, Alex in the Brekkie Show is from Britain.
1: Well, speaking of Britain, I came across this Instagram just the other day, a lady by the name of Steph Stone, and she was saying all these different British insults. Now, you and I were talking about Aussie slang just last week.
2: Yeah.
1: We came across the Aussie slang. It was called a two-pot screamer, which is basically just a lightweight.
2: Yeah.
1: I was like, that's a great little insult. Oh, you two-pot screamer.
2: Heard the name, had no idea what it meant.
1: Yeah. Anyway, she's come up with all these, well, she hasn't come up with them. She said these are some of the best British insults. So I thought, these are hilarious. I want to see if Alex knows them. So here's one for someone that's real, real dumb.
3: They couldn't pour out a bucket if the instructions are on the bottom.
2: Oh, I love a little turn of phrase like that.
1: I
2: love a bit of like, don't pee in my pocket and tell me it's raining.
1: Yeah, that's a good one. And then she had just like general insults, just names to call people.
3: Donut, spanner, helmet.
1: You donut.
2: I like numpty, you bloody numpty.
1: Oh, numpty, that's always a classic one too. But this one I thought was the funniest.
2: Oh yeah, all right.
1: This is gold, this one.
3: All in anyone, the following three phrases. Mop it, melt, wet wipe.
1: I call what a wet wipe.
3: You're wet wipe.
2: You're a bloody wet wipe, you are.
1: It's so funny because wet wipes are just like obviously a bit limp and
2: yeah,
1: gross.
2: Yeah, true. That's
1: and
2: it.
1: Like dumb.
2: Yeah. But I feel like you could do it. If you do it with the accent, you could do it with almost anything. Oh, you're a bloody water bottle. You are your bloody water bottle.
1: Oh, you banana red.
0: 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And no, it's not rude. Coming up, we got Marshmallow and Bastille, also Somba, on Parafim.
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2: Mary-Kate and Ashley Olsen, they stay off the socials. They sort of shun the spotlight, don't they?
1: Yeah.
2: But they have made a rare appearance on Instagram. They were dressed in all black at their older brother Trent's wedding. The twins, now 40 years old.
1: Oh, I can't believe that.
2: Right. Popped up at the wedding in a couple of photos there and had an amazing day.
1: Oh, cutesy. Well, something I'm very excited for. Obviously, Shrek 5 is coming out next year.
2: Yes.
1: But even better, apparently they are now going to be making a donkey spin-off movie, which is going to be released a year later, so June 30th, 2028, apparently. Mark that in your calendars.
2: It's about time.
1: Oh, yeah. It's going to be an origin story about how Donkey came to be Donkey.
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0: 13 cloudy with some rain today after an overnight low of 7. Tomorrow, 13 cloudy rain. Thursday, Friday, both cloudy with showers. Thursday, 10. Friday, 11. And right now it is 11 at Warren Heap. And that's Powercast thanks to McDonald's. 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

0: 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That was Somba 12 to 12. And Hepburn Shire Council has a lot going on to keep the kids occupied these school holidays. 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You can sign your child up to a free session to discover the magic of animation and model making at Hepburn Libraries, along with Toon World and Creature Toons. I gather that's him. 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More details can be found by going to Hepburn Shire Council's Facebook page, or you can just jump on to hepburn.vic.gov.au. 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

0: Well, it's time to bid farewell to the workday hits, but it's back tomorrow at 10 a.m. and it's all thanks to Ballarat and District Trotting Club. 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
7: G'day, it's Tom Parry with your local news first. The head of Hepburn Shire will be vacating his role in August. Council put out a statement yesterday confirming the resignation of Bradley Thomas. This follows a tumultuous period for the CEO, who's had coffee thrown at him by a disgruntled ratepayer and faced a civil lawsuit brought about by another ratepayer. Victorian opposition leader Jess Wilson passed through the electorate of Ripon yesterday as part of her ongoing statewide tour, visiting the towns of Maryborough and Ararat, where she introduced the Liberal Party's newly minted candidate for the seat, businesswoman Megan Reid. And in sport, the Central Highlands Netball League's 11th round took place on Saturday. Jordan O'Keefe celebrated his 500th game as Learmonth's coach with a 97-37 victory against Bungaree, while A-grade ladder leaders Hepburn defeated Balan 78-34. That's the latest in your local news.
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8: Hi, I'm Phoebe Humphrey. The Treasurer says he's open to extending superannuation to under-18s. The Greens are pushing for the nation's biggest companies to pay super to 500,000 teenagers who work part-time, which could cost business $1 billion. Jim Chalmers says it's an important issue.
9: We're engaging with unions, with the super sector, with young people about this. We're always looking for ways to strengthen the superannuation system.
8: It would impact chains such as McDonald's, Woolworths and Hungry Jack's. A seven-truck crash has shut down a major highway in New South Wales. A truck driver is unaccounted for after the explosive collision this morning, which has closed the Hume Highway in both directions near Goulburn. Six other drivers have been treated for minor injuries. Millions of Aussies are being told to brace for wet weather. Some parts of the country's southeast are said to receive a month's worth of rain in the next week as a series of cold fronts cross the nation. The Bureau of Meteorology's Angus Hines telling Seven it's already started.
10: Been very wet through parts of Victoria, inland New South Wales, parts of South Australia saw some decent rain. Western Australia, Tasmania, it has been extensive, and there is quite a lot more in the tank still to come.
8: And new rules for mobile coverage maps are kicking in today and they're set to change what we see. Telcos will now have to show where your phone actually works, not just where a weak signal might reach. Regulators say if coverage is listed, it should mean you can reliably call, text and use data.
0: D2E Gym. From Delacombe to Wendouree, you're never too far from a D2E.
8: In sport, the Lions will be missing Dane Zorko and Hugh McCluggage in Thursday night's clash against Geelong. The pair won't make the trip down to the Cattery due to recovering from a quad and calf injury, respectively. To NRL, the Blues' selection calls are under fire after bringing Dylan Lucas in for Game 2 of Origin, only to drop him for the decider next week. And at the FIFA World Cup, four-time champs Germany have been knocked out by Paraguay in a shock penalty shootout this morning. Earlier, Brazil bumped Japan out. That's the latest news and sport.
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2: Cloudy with a chance of showers for the rest of today. Tomorrow it's looking cloudy with a very high chance of showers and a top of 13 degrees. And on Thursday, cloudy, a very high chance of showers and cooling down with a top of 10.
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0: the kind of vibe we need to bring into a cloudy day. Nikki or and Daisy Sunroof on Power FM, a song that feels like summer, that's for sure. It's Chelsea hanging out with you here on your home run on a Tuesday. Hope you're having a nice one. I can't believe it is the last day of June already, the last day of the first half of the year. Look, technically we're not directly halfway through the year just yet. That happens this week though, which is insane. It has just flown by. Maybe your day is dragging on a little bit, your work day, so we're going to try help you get through that. And I've always thought music is the best way to do it. Plenty coming up a bit later in the show with Harry Styles, Green Day 2, but in the next 10 minutes, Ice House and Amy Shark, some Aussie artists for you, so stick around to hear those on Power FM.
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0: 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And no, your Netflix subscription doesn't count as professional development, even if you watched a very educational documentary. 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
7: Cloudy with a chance of showers for the rest of today. Tomorrow, it's looking cloudy with a very high chance of showers and a top of 13 degrees. And on Thursday, cooling down, cloudy, a very high chance of showers and a top of 10. 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

0: Quirky sound system with pitches on Power FM. It is Chelsea with you here for your Tuesday on the home run. Now, I'm so excited. This artist is going to be here in December this year. Harry Styles, I'm going to go see him in Melbourne. I might see you there too. But I have been a Harry fan for such a long time because I was a Directioner first. I do wonder, though, like how well he knows each of his fans. Look, Harry, how long have you known me for?
1: Known you for ages, it's all that I've heard.
0: To know, I wasn't sure if you knew I existed. Harry's on the way, and so is Post Malone. Post Malone wants to go back to yesterday, but I want to hear a little bit of Green Day. That classic, When I Come Around, from 95, plays for you in the next 15 minutes, so don't go anywhere. 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
1: Me not working hard. 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

0: 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It is Chelsea with you here on your home run. 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And you can find them at 44 Gregory Street West in Wenderee. They are helping us cruise through this Tuesday afternoon with plenty on the way. Bit of a throwback to the late 90s. Lenny Kravitz coming up and a couple tracks from last year. We're going to hit play on those straight after your new sport and weather on Power.
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11: Good afternoon. It's looking nice around town. No holdups or delays. As for your run out of Melbourne, the Westgate Freeway, a nice clear run out of the city. The Ring Road is slowing to the Deer Park Bypass, which is banked up outbound in stretches from the Ring Road to Hopkins Road on the Western Freeway. Want that big deal feeling? You can this Prime Day with big savings on beauty, fitness, fashion and more. You'll feel like a big deal. Don't miss Prime Day July 7 to 13. That's the latest traffic on Power FM.
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12: Hi there, I'm Brett Mack with your local news first. Ballarat beer drinkers are getting set to raise a glass next month with the return of an old favourite. Ballarat Bitter returns to the city after first being brewed here in the late 1800s. Steve Coughlin, a descendant of the family who founded the brew, has purchased the brand and its iconic mascot Bertie from Japanese giant Asahi. The beer is expected to be on tap in numerous pubs from July 11. The acting CEO of the City of Ballarat has defended the cost of disposing of waste at the transfer station. From tomorrow, a new 13-tier price structure will come into play, aimed at making payments easier.
5: We have to first reflect the state government waste levy charges that have gone up again. So our charges are cost neutral. So we don't make any money out of what we charge residents through the transfer station. It's purely just operating costs.
12: Bridget Weatherall speaking there. A second gatehouse will also open with the aim of reducing queues. Community groups and schools have shared in $36,000 through the 2026 Warborough Wind Farm Small Grants Program. Among the recipients, Warborough Primary School, who will use the funding to buy student laptops, while the Ballarat Group CFA will purchase a portable radio charger. Other grants will support projects including fire brigade equipment upgrades and the Clunes Primary School Energy Breakthrough Team. Updating sports, and Ballarat Council have confirmed we will get our fourth consecutive Socceroos live site in Alfred Deakin Place. It won't be for the faint-hearted, however, with a 4 a.m. start scheduled on Saturday for the game against Egypt. That's the latest in your local news.
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0: Hi, I'm Phoebe Humphrey. The federal government has confirmed a fifth bird has tested positive to the H5 bird flu strain. The migratory bird was found near Esperance in WA, but Agriculture Minister Julie Collins says there is no need for panic.
13: I want to again reiterate, there remains no evidence of any mass mortalities in wildlife. There is no evidence currently of infection in our poultry or agriculture systems, and there remains a low risk to human health.
0: The Greens are pushing for new laws that would force businesses to pay workers under 18 superannuation. It would impact McDonald's, Woolworths and Hungry Jack's. Bunnings, Aldi and JB Hi-Fi already pay minors super. It's been revealed an Australian man charged with the murder of a Thai teenage girl went shopping and did laundry following her death. 45-year-old Simon Carman is accused of killing the 17-year-old last week and putting her body in a suitcase. Police say he claims self-defence. Australian authorities say they may provide consular assistance to the man. Police in New South Wales say it's miraculous that no one was seriously injured in a six-truck pile-up. The Hume Highway was shut in both directions near Goulburn after the fiery crash this morning. Authorities initially believed one of the six truck drivers was unaccounted for, but have since confirmed no one is missing. And no surprises, phones, cameras and bags have taken out the top spots of the items most commonly left behind in Ubers. The rideshare giant has revealed its annual Lost and Found Index, which also includes two pugs and a French horn being left behind.
1: D2E Gym. From Talacombe to Wendaree, you're never too far from a D2E.
0: In sport, the Netherlands have become the second European heavyweight to be knocked out of the World Cup today. They were locked at 1-1 with Morocco after extra time before Morocco won the shootout 3-2. Earlier, Germany was stunned by Paraguay also in a penalty shootout, while the Socceroos have left California a day early to prepare for Saturday's clash against Egypt in Dallas. And Australia is getting ready to take on the West Indies in tonight's Women's T20 World Cup semi-final at the Oval. That's the latest news and sport.
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0: Cloudy with a chance of showers for the rest of today. Tomorrow it's looking cloudy with a very high chance of showers and a top of 13 degrees. And on Thursday, cloudy, a very high chance of showers and cooling down with a top of 10.
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0: Lenny Kravitz, Fly Away on Power FM. It is Chelsea hanging out with you here for your Tuesday. June 30, end of financial year, feels absolutely crazy. I did tell myself I won't get too swept up in, you know, all the sales before tax time, but some of my money might do exactly what Lenny Kravitz just said, fly away, because I just saw that Tupperware have released a new range. And are they just not the most iconic container brand you've ever heard? So much so that I don't actually know if I own any specific Tupperware in the house. I've just got a lot of containers and I call it the Tupperware cupboard. That's how influential they are. They're not even in my house. So I think maybe I should give them the credit they deserve and grab one of those. I'm not sure though. I should be saving. I don't know. I guess I could just spend, you know, a little more before the end of financial year, right? Ed Sheeran agrees. A little more on the way. It's going to play for you right here inside 10 on Power FM.
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0: Jason Derulo, Want to Want Me on Power FM. Chelsea hanging out with you here for your Tuesday. And this morning on the Brekkie Show, Alex and Crystal were joined by the legend that is Ray O'Leary.
1: I'm sure overseas is great, but you've never been to Ballarat, have you? That's going to knock your socks off.
2: No, I've never been to Ballarat. I've only ever read about it in books as a kid, which sounds like a joke, but is actually genuinely true. I remember reading a short story called "The Copycat from Ballarat." Is that a thing, or just a thing I read as a kid?
1: No, I feel like I've heard that saying before too.
3: Yeah.
1: Copycat from Ballarat. Yeah. Now that you mention it.
2: Yes. Well, I'm looking forward to meeting the original copycat.
0: He's going to be hitting up the Her Madge Theatre this Friday night. Who knows? Maybe he'll meet the copycat there. You might see him there too. And you can catch him over Alex and Crystal tomorrow morning from 6 a.m. Stick around. Plenty on the way. Pseudo Echo are going to get a bit funky. Olivia Rodrigo, she has got the cure. She's going to sing it to us after our weather on Power.
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1: Well, do you remember the iconic kids TV show, The Magic School Bus?
3: Yes.
1: Yeah, well, guess what? A live action is officially in the works at Legendary Entertainment, and Elizabeth Banks, she's set to play Miss Frizzle.
3: She is such a Miss Frizzle.
1: Yeah, she's going to be great Miss Frizzle, but can you imagine a live action Magic School Bus? How are they going to get a school bus inside someone's body?
3: Yeah, exactly. How are they going to do all practical effects? Another movie coming out. Maybe people are a little less excited about this one than they are for The Magic School Bus. I can't believe I'm saying this. The Angry Birds Movie 3 is coming out.
1: Are we still into that, are we?
3: I can't believe it. It's coming out December 23rd. So for this Christmas season, we're getting a third Angry Birds. The big red one, he's a father now.
1: Oh,
3: and it's about him dealing with parenthoods.
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0: Cloudy with a chance of showers for the rest of today. Tomorrow, it's looking cloudy with a very high chance of showers and a top of 13 degrees. And on Thursday, cooling down, cloudy, a very high chance of showers and a top of 10. That's your Powercast thanks to McDonald's. 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

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It is Chelsea hanging out with you here for your Tuesday afternoon. Now, on the way, a question from Sunny Federa, DOD and Poppy Bascombe.

0: to know, okay? It's a pretty simple question. Sabrina's on the way. Very generous offer. Oh, not all. That's all she's asking for. It's a pretty easy ask. Morgan Wallen on the way. He's going to let us know what else he got up to last night. All of those tracks in the next 15 minutes if you keep it locked right here on Power FM.
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5: Did you know that penguins snuggle together and share body heat to avoid freezing to death? 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The Western Car Park After Dark will be transformed with crackling heaters, live music, and a plethora of winter food and beverages to warm the cockles of everyone's heart, even the kids. So rug up and waddle your way to the Western Car Park After Dark. 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The Western Hotel, Ballarat.
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0: 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Imagine Dragons as well. They're both coming up after your news, your sport and your weather. 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
0: A nice run on the roads this afternoon. There's no hold-ups or delays. As for your run out of Melbourne, the Westgate Freeway is slowing from Williamstown Road heading outbound onto the Ring Road, which is banked up to the Deer Park Bypass, which is slowing through Topkins Road on the Western Freeway. 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
14: Hi there, I'm Brett Mack with your local news first. A ute has slammed into a historic Ballarat building in this morning's slippery conditions. The front of the former milk bar at the corner of Grant and Barclay Street's Golden Point looks to have been completely destroyed. A man and a teenage girl were taken to hospital for observation, both in a stable condition. Victoria's opposition leader has visited the electorate of Ripon as part of her ongoing statewide tour. Yesterday saw Jess Wilson stopping by Maryborough and Ararat, where she met with locals, and introduced the Liberal Party's newly minted candidate for the seat, businesswoman Megan Reid. A Ballarat artist will bring a new work exploring the realities of living with bipolar disorder to Her Majesty's Theatre after being selected for the Rat Lab's Ignite Development Program. Megan J. Rydell's play, Travels with My Black Dog, was chosen through a competitive process and will be developed ahead of a performance in August. The Ignite Initiative supports local writers and performers with workshops, development funding and theatrical support to create original works in Ballarat. Updating sport, and a Fed Uni sports science expert believes Ballarat high jump star Yoel Reith can medal at next month's Commonwealth Games. He's been named in the athletic squad along with wheelchair racer Sam Rizzo and sprinter Cooper Sherman. Dr. Ryan Warne saying Yoel has what it takes and loves a big stage.
3: So he's career best. He jumped 2.3 metres in 2024, and he's certainly heading that way. He's jumped 2.28 metres this year in 2026. He's had some Diamond League events recently, but what I love about Yoel is he just thrives on the big stadium crowd energy.
14: That's the latest in your local news.
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8: Hi there, I'm Matt McDonald. Officials say the risk to humans remains minimal after a fifth confirmed case of bird flu. A giant petrel found near Esperance in WA has been confirmed as having the H5 strain. The government insists it is well prepared to deal with the outbreak. Minutes from the Reserve Bank's last meeting show another rate hike is well and truly still in the mix. The Fair Work Commission's decision to increase the modern award wage by 4.75% was discussed at length, with the board warning that was higher than what they'd forecast and that could put more pressure on inflation. The Treasurer admits extending superannuation to teenagers is not their main priority at the moment, but it is something they will consider. The Greens want under 18s who work less than 30 hours a week to be paid super, a move which could cost business $1 billion. Jim Chalmers says they're keeping an open mind on it.
15: I think it's a really important issue. You know, right now you can only get super under 18 if you work 30 hours or more. We've had this raised with us and I've been engaging with young people on it because I think it's a really important issue.
8: The death toll from twin earthquakes in Venezuela is now past 1,700. DFAT is providing assistance to seven Australians who have been caught up in the disasters. And the US and Iran are reportedly set to hold more talks, with the peace deal hanging by a thread. Donald Trump has announced on social media the talks will take place in Doha tomorrow, but Iran says nothing has been scheduled.
1: D2E Gym, from Talacombe to Wenderee. You're never too far from a D2E.
8: The Netherlands have become the second European heavyweight to be knocked out of the World Cup today. The Netherlands and Morocco were locked at 1-1 after extra time before Morocco won the shootout 3-2. Earlier, Germany was stunned by Paraguay, also going down in a penalty shootout. And 10 Aussies are in action at Wimbledon tonight, including Alex Dimonor and Ila Tomjanovic, while Rinki Hinjikata still needs to complete his first round match, which was suspended last night because of bad light. That's the latest news and sport.
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16: Cloudy with a chance of showers for the rest of today. Tomorrow it's looking cloudy with a very high chance of showers and a top of 13 degrees. And on Thursday, cloudy, a very high chance of showers and cooling down with a top of 10.
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0: Taylor Swift, I Knew It, I Knew You on Power FM. It is Chelsea with you here for your home run. Now, a lot of celebrity gossips are chatting at the moment about Taylor, and they're saying they know that she will be getting married this weekend, which is super exciting. Hey, something I didn't know about Taylor Swift is that we share the same comfort TV show. Of course, the iconic 90s sitcom Friends. And rumour has it that Joey Tribbiani has his invitation and he was very impressed by it.
1: Yeah, pretty smart. Tissue paper. You're at the wedding. You have to cry. Handkerchief? No, I got my invitation.
0: There's definitely going to be some tears at the wedding, I'm sure. Not sure, though, if it's because it's emotional or because there's a certain cat hanging around. The Taylor Swift got Lisa Kudrow on stage to perform that one. Look, I don't want to make too many predictions about her wedding, but I do have a suggestion. I think she should walk down the aisle to this song. Can you imagine? The one where Travis and Taylor get married. It also just happens to be the one from the Rembrandts that we're going to play Inside 10, so keep it locked on Power FM.
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2: Picture this. Melbourne's Cathedral of Sport, the MCG, lined with black plastic. It's a bowl. A fleet of concrete mixers pumping in green jelly. They're set to fill this enormous edifice. A world record's in play here. And right on time, the movers and shakers from RAAF Transport in tight formation with the crucial cargo drop. And it's a good, even covering of pure King Island whipped cream at the punt road end. Now the world's largest milk chocolate frog. Two choppers straining to lower this awesome edible amphibian into and under the lake of now-setting jelly. We've done it, Australia! It's the world's largest frog in a pond! Victory is sweet!
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0: Leroy and Justin Bieber with Stay on Power FM. It is Chelsea hanging out with you here for your Tuesday afternoon. Let's see how our MASH track went down this morning.
1: Andrew, do you think you can hear a song in our MASH track? What do you got?
2: I reckon I've got one of them. Sabrina Carpenter House Tour, I'm going to go.
1: Ooh, Sabrina Carpenter House Tour.
2: Yeah.
1: No, sorry, Andrew, not in there, mate. Thanks for calling. All right, we've also got Belinda. Belinda, what can you hear in our MASH track?
3: I reckon Thriller by Michael Jackson or Reckless by Australian Crawl.
1: Ooh, okay, Reckless by Australian Crawl.
4: Australian Crawl,
1: a little bit of an Aussie one, I like that.
4: Coming to Ballarat later.
1: Yeah, they are actually, but they're not coming to our MASH track. Sorry, neither of those are in there, Belinda.
3: Damn it.
0: Some very good guesses, but not this morning. Look, listen out. A little bit later in the show, I'll give you an extra listen so you're well prepared when they play your MASH track again tomorrow morning. Alex and Crystal back from 6 a.m. Stick around, plenty on the way, including the Veronicas. Untouched plays after your weather on Power.
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0: Cloudy with a chance of showers for the rest of today. Tomorrow, it's looking cloudy with a very high chance of showers and a top of 13 degrees. And on Thursday, cooling down, cloudy, a very high chance of showers and a top of 10. That's your Powercast thanks to McDonald's. 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

0: Veronica's Untouched, a.k.a. the National Anthem, as some people call it. It's on your home run on Power FM. Chelsea with you here with plenty more tunes on the way, like this one from Somba. Sorry, you just want a capybara? Oh, no, he can be better. No worries. Bon Jovi's on the way. Keep the faith. You really gotta keep the faith. We're gonna hear all about it shortly. And a throwback on the way to 21, a craze and cherish with this one. Jeez, I haven't heard that one for a while. I'm gonna have to get up and have a boogie to that one, and you should too, as we play it in the next 15 minutes, right here on Power FM.
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0: You're on Ballarat's hit music station, Power FM. It is Chelsea hanging out with you here on your home run. 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And you can find them at 44 Gregory Street West in Wenderee. They're helping us roll through your Tuesday afternoon into the evening with a big song on the way that, like I say, is going gangbusters from G-Flip. Bed on fire, because off campus, the show on Prime Video is absolutely popping off. In fact, they had a big event for that in, I think it was LA over the weekend. Looked very nice. A few influencers got to go to that one. I didn't, and I doubt you got to go as well. But you know what? We can enjoy the track itself straight after you do sport and weather right here. We don't have to even travel overseas. Just stick around on Power FM.
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8: Smooth sailings around town this afternoon. There's no holdups or collisions. As for your run out of Melbourne, the West Gate Freeway is banked out from Williamstown Road onto the Ring Road, which is slowing through to the Deer Park Bypass, having a slow run through to the Western Freeway at Hopkins Road. After that, it's a good run home. 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
9: Hi there, I'm Brett Mack with your local news first. Ballarat beer drinkers are getting set to raise a glass next month with the return of an old favourite. Ballarat Bitter returns to the city after first being brewed here in the late 1800s. Steve Coughlin, a descendant of the family who founded the brew, has purchased the brand and its iconic mascot Bertie from Japanese giant Asahi. The beer is expected to be on tap in numerous pubs from July 11. The acting CEO of the City of Ballarat has defended the cost of disposing of waste at the transfer station. From tomorrow, a new 13-tier price structure will come into play, aimed at making payments easier.
10: We have to first reflect the state government waste levy charges that have gone up again. So our charges are cost neutral. So we don't make any money out of what we charge residents through the transfer station. It's purely just operating costs.
9: Bridget Weatherall speaking there. A second gatehouse will also open with the aim of reducing queues. Community groups and schools have shared in $36,000 through the 2026 Warborough Wind Farm Small Grants Program. Among the recipients, Warborough Primary School, who will use the funding to buy student laptops, while the Ballarat Group CFA will purchase a portable radio charger. Other grants will support projects including fire brigade equipment upgrades and the Clunes Primary School Energy Breakthrough Team. Updating sports, and Ballarat Council have confirmed we will get our fourth consecutive Socceroos live site in Alfred Deakin Place. It won't be for the faint-hearted, however, with a 4 a.m. start scheduled on Saturday for the game against Egypt. That's the latest in your local news.
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11: Hi there, I'm Matt McDonald. Officials insist we are well prepared for an outbreak of bird flu after a fifth case was confirmed. A migratory bird found near Esperance in WA has been found to have the H5 strain. Chief Veterinary Officer Beth Cookson says there's no evidence yet that it spread to the country's bird life or the poultry industry.
12: There is no evidence of mass mortality at this stage. There is no infection in poultry or the wider agriculture industry, and the risk to human health remains low.
11: Federal Labor MP Josh Burns has told the Royal Commission into Anti-Semitism that he's received more than 1,000 phone calls and 10,000 abusive social media messages. Burns, who is Jewish, lashed out at social media platforms, describing them as arenas of hate, while accusing them of amplifying the problem. Business groups have hit out of calls for superannuation to be extended to part-time workers under 18. The Greens are pushing for teens working under 30 hours a week to be paid super, with the government leaving the door open to the idea. Businesses argue it would cost over $1 billion. Federal police have confirmed two former Ernst & Young employees have been charged after allegedly accessing the personal banking details of the Prime Minister. And Amazon says it's reviewing the legal action filed by the consumer watchdog over changes made to its Prime streaming service. The ACCC is accusing Amazon of unfair contract terms that force customers to pay more for ad-free services they'd originally signed up for.
0: D2E Gym. From Talacombe to Wendouree, you're never too far from a D2E.
11: It's been a day of surprises at the World Cup with two of the heavyweights gone. Germany bundled out by Paraguay in a penalty shootout, before the Netherlands were also knocked out in a shootout by Morocco, while Brazil beat Japan 3-2 with a goal in the 6th minute of stoppage time. West Coast Eagles veteran Jamie Cripps has called time on his career after succumbing to a knee injury, and a spot in the final of the Women's T20 World Cup is on the line tonight when Australia takes on the West Indies. That's the latest in news and sport.
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5: Cloudy with a chance of showers for the rest of today. Tomorrow it's looking cloudy with a very high chance of showers and a top of 13 degrees. And on Thursday, cloudy, a very high chance of showers and cooling down with a top of 10.
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0: Alex Warren, Fever Dream on Power FM. It's Chelsea with you for your Tuesday evening on the home run. Hope it's treating you really well. Hey, we have a song from Josh Fawaz on the way, a twist on a Madonna classic, Like a Prayer, plus a song coming up from Noiseworks. It is from the late 80s, but it doesn't just remind me of, you know, my parents' taste in music. It actually reminds me of, you could maybe help me with this, it was like a building or home renovation show from the early 2000s, and the theme song was Noiseworks' Touch. Just have that in your mind when we play that song in the next 10 minutes. See if you can help me figure it out. We're going to hear that one very shortly, so stick around on Power FM.
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2: Hi, my name is Stacey Lee. 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

0: Josh Fawaz, Like a Prayer on Power FM. It is Chelsea hanging out with you here for your Tuesday evening. Now, Alex yesterday renewed his lease, and this morning he told us about some of the weird questions he got on the new agreement.
1: Love this question, though.
0: Uh-huh.
1: Homicide.
0: Oh.
1: Are the premises or common property known to have been the location of a homicide in the last 5 years?
0: Oh, crikey.
1: They ticks no.
0: Yay! That's what you want?
1: Someone already died there 6 years ago.
0: Could you imagine, though? That'd be freaky moving into a house that has had something awful happen in it like that.
1: Yeah. Would you want to know?
0: Well.
1: Or would you rather just not know?
0: I think I would want to know, because, like, what if you'd moved all your stuff in and you found out a month later? I'd be like, get me out of here. But I'm also like, if this is, knock $100 off me rent.
1: Well, that's true.
0: Yeah, a bit of, what do you call it? Negotiations.
1: Negotiation. Like, I mean, I'll put up with Conjuring. I'll put up with The Nun.
0: Yeah.
1: For $100 less rent.
0: Yeah, you $100 less, I'll move somewhere that might be haunted.
2: I think I would actually just want to move out. 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
9: Cloudy with a chance of showers for the rest of today. Tomorrow, it's looking cloudy with a very high chance of showers and a top of 13 degrees. And on Thursday, cooling down, cloudy, a very high chance of showers and a top of 10. That's your Powercast thanks to McDonald's. 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

0: Ella Langley with Truth in Texas on Power FM. It is Chelsea with you here for your Tuesday evening. Now, could that song be one of the songs yet to be identified in Alex and Crystal's mash track? This one has been going for quite a while. It stumped all of us. In fact, I can't figure out the last two songs, so I don't blame you. But what I am here to do is encourage you by giving you a couple of extra listens to help you out. So, if you haven't heard of the mash track yet, there are four songs that you know and love, all mashed together. You need to identify all four to win yourself a cash prize. That cash prize is $600. So, it is well worth your guesses. Two songs that have already been identified are the Rembrandts' I'll Be There For You, aka the song from Friends that I think Taylor Swift should use in her wedding. And the other one is Thanks For The Memories by Fall Out Boy. So there are two songs you still need to identify. Let's have a bit of a sneaky extra listen. Seconds really is not enough audio to work it out, but you might be a bit more musically inclined than me. You might know it and just be too shy to ring. I encourage you not to be too shy because that cash could be yours. Also, if you need an extra hand, powerfmballarat.com.au, there is the incorrect guesses on there. Have a look through those to help you kind of weed out the ones that aren't worth guessing. And to help you a bit more, let's have one more listen. Alex and Crystal's mash track. Listen out for your cue to call tomorrow morning when that money could be yours. All the best of luck for tomorrow morning's show. Stick around, plenty on the way. BB Rexha and Faithless coming up with their recent one. That plays for you inside 10 on Power FM.
1: 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Ballarat's only gold class smash repairer. 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
2: Good afternoon. A great run on the roads around town for your Tuesday. As we run out of Melbourne, the Westgate Freeway is slowing off the Westgate Bridge and passing Williamstown Road. The Ring Road is banked up through to the Deer Park Bypass, which is slowing from the Ring Road to Hopkins Road on the Western Freeway. After that, it's a smooth run. 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
11: Hi, I'm Heather Davies. Australia is getting ready to take on the West Indies in tonight's Women's T20 World Cup semi-final at the Oval. England and South Africa battle it out in the other semi. The Aussies are firm favourites to take out the title. To Wimbledon, a couple of Aussies hit the court tonight. Talia Gibson and Kimberly Beryl play their first round matches. And Tilly skipper Sam Kerr is heading back to the States, signing with WSL side Gotham FC. The move sees Kerr return to the club where she starred early in her career and reunites her with partner and fellow football star Christy Mewis.
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It is Chelsea with you here for your home run. 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Stick around. Plenty on the way for your Tuesday evening. Oliver Tree and Olivia Rodrigo both on the way. Also, Will and Woody are going to take you for the drive home. Honestly, what more could you ask for? I'm going to head out of here and listen to the boys on my way home, but I'll be back to hang out with you tomorrow from 2. See you later.

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7: Hi there, I'm Brett Mack with your local news first. A ute has slammed into a historic Ballarat building in this morning's slippery conditions. The front of the former milk bar at the corner of Grant and Barclay Street's Golden Point looks to have been completely destroyed. A man and a teenage girl were taken to hospital for observation, both in a stable condition. Victoria's opposition leader has visited the electorate of Ripon as part of her ongoing statewide tour. Yesterday saw Jess Wilson stopping by Maryborough and Ararat, where she met with locals, and introduced the Liberal Party's newly minted candidate for the seat, businesswoman Megan Reid. A Ballarat artist will bring a new work exploring the realities of living with bipolar disorder to Her Majesty's Theatre after being selected for the Rat Lab's Ignite Development Program. Megan J. Rydell's play, Travels with My Black Dog, was chosen through a competitive process and will be developed ahead of a performance in August. The Ignite initiative supports local writers and performers with workshops, development funding, and theatrical support to create original works in Ballarat. Updating sport, and a Fed Uni sports science expert believes Ballarat high jump star Yoel Reith can medal at next month's Commonwealth Games. He's been named in the athletic squad along with wheelchair racer Sam Rizzo and sprinter Cooper Sherman. Dr. Ryan Warne saying Yoel has what it takes and loves a big stage.
8: So his career best, he jumped 2.3 metres in 2024, and he's certainly heading that way. He's jumped 2.28 metres this year in 2026. He's had some Diamond League events recently, but what I love about Yoel is he just thrives on the big stadium crowd energy.
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9: Hi there, I'm Matt McDonald. Officials say there's still no evidence that bird flu has spread to the country's wildlife or poultry industry, despite a fifth confirmed case. A migratory bird was located near Esperance in WA with the H5 strain. Agriculture Minister Julie Collins says they're keeping a close eye on the situation.
5: As of this afternoon, there remains no new suspected positives from state testing. I also want to confirm that state testing on a sick migratory seabird in Victoria has today returned a negative result for the H5 bird flu.
9: Police in Thailand are reportedly reinvestigating two murders with similarities to the recent death of a teenage girl. Two other bodies were found stuffed in bags in February and September last year. Australian man Simon Carman was arrested on Friday on suspicion of murdering a 17-year-old girl whose body was found in a suitcase. The government's busy selling the raft of July 1 changes about to kick in. The increase to the minimum wage and modern awards come into effect tomorrow. Treasurer Jim Chalmers says it's not the only relief that's on the way.
10: We cut income taxes again. We boost wages again. We extend paid parental leave. We pay super with wages. We extend petrol price relief and we make the small business instant asset write-off permanent.
9: And Iran is disputing Donald Trump's claims that fresh talks will be held tomorrow. The president announced on social media that talks will take place in Doha, but Iran says they have nothing scheduled for tomorrow.
0: D2E Gym. From Dalacombe to Wendouree, you're never too far from a D2E.
9: A day of drama at the World Cup with two European heavyweights knocked out in the round of 32. Germany lost its first ever penalty shootout at a World Cup to go down to Paraguay, while the Netherlands were left stunned by Morocco, also going down in a shootout. Alex de Minaur begins his Wimbledon campaign tonight, one of 10 Aussies in action. And Australia are heavy favourites going into tonight's Women's T20 World Cup semi-final against the West Indies. The Aussies have won four of their last five clashes with the Windies. That's the latest news and sport.
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11: Cloudy with a chance of showers for the rest of today. Tomorrow it's looking cloudy with a very high chance of showers and a top of 13 degrees. And on Thursday, cloudy, a very high chance of showers and cooling down with a top of 10.

I'm Woody. Hope you're having a wonderful Tuesday's drive home. Woodrow, we're reliving our swap meet, swapping every day on the radio from a psychology textbook to a $10,000 diamond engagement ring. Swapping with you guys every day on the radio. Right up next, though, it is Battle of the Gens. Junior producer Annalise is going to be in here defending the relevancy of Gen Z. Can't wait. It's going to be a Beatles special. It's up next on Will and Woody.

0: Will and Woody.
1: Hope you're having a great drive home right now. Junior producer Annalise in the studio. She had a howler last week trying to defend her generation's honour. It is Battle of the Gens, Woods. Okay, we should play it again because for those of you that missed last week, this is what happened. Annalise, name three Beatles songs.
2: Everybody wants to rule the world, but that's Roll Oats and Oats.
3: Paul and Oats.
2: Paul and Oats.
3: Not Paul and Oats. Not Paul and Oats.
1: All right, we're back now live. Here we go. So, Annalise.
2: Yeah, I've
1: three Beatles songs, not Paul and Oates.
2: I can't emphasize how much I do love the Beatles.
1: We know.
3: Prove it, AB.
2: If the songs played, I could sing them word for word.
1: Here we go. Let's start with naming the Beatles, maybe.
2: The first, Paul McCartney.
1: Yep.
2: We've done this one before.
3: We were just talking about it during the song.
2: I know. Paul McCartney, three different movies, played by Paul Mescal, and then there's Barry Keoghan being played by, John or...
3: John, is he?
4: John.
2: No.
3: Just John?
1: John who?
2: Oh, God. I'm just rattled right now because I'm trying to think of Beatles songs.
1: Too many questions.
2: Okay. Right.
3: Let's put the names down.
1: We love the Beatles. Put the names away.
3: Biggest songs from the Beatles.
2: So the first one that I'm thinking of is similar to Ice Ice Baby.
1: Yeah.
2: But
3: main inspiration,
2: I'd say. Under Pressure.
1: Under Pressure.
2: Is that Queen?
3: Isn't that John Farnham?
1: It's Queen and David Bowie.
2: Oh, no.
3: Classic Beatles.
1: Another British band.
2: Yeah, I love
1: Freddie Mercury. We can tell.
2: Have you seen Bohemian Rhapsody? Very good.
3: Yes. Back on the Beatles.
2: Very good.
3: Stop deflecting. Back on the Beatles.
1: Come on. Three Beatles songs. Here we go.
2: Three Beatles songs. I'm like fully blank. Can you give
3: sing
2: me
3: one.
2: Hint?
3: Just sing one. You don't have to know the name of it.
2: If I'm being completely transparent with you, Everybody Wants to Rule the World is still in my head. I can't get it out. Can you give me a little hint?
1: Well, why don't we play you a Beatles song? We'll play you a Beatles song. Here we go. Have a listen.
2: One second.
1: Here we go.
2: Hey Jude.
1: Bang.
2: Bang.
3: Nice.
1: There
3: you go.
1: Here's one. Let's play another one.
2: Just give me 1 second hook. I got this. 2 second hook. I got this. I look at all the lonely people. Dun, dun, dun. Oh, no. Is that it?
1: We've got another one.
4: All right, another one?
1: Yeah. One more.
2: Oh, no, that's Daryl Jones.
3: Daryl Jones?
2: And John Oates.

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2: Tell you which water bird is not going to contact bird flu. It's the swans we've got around Lake Wendouree. Those suckers have got some confidence.
3: Oh, you don't think they're too good for bird flu?
2: No, they won't be getting no bird flu. On the weekend, I was driving, Gilly Street along the Botanical Gardens
3: Yes.
2: And the lights were green, but everyone had slowed down. I'm like, what are we slowing down for? And then I realised, there was three big swans crossing the road all at the same time. I thought, okay, fair. We've all slowed down for the swans.
3: Yeah, you got totally. To. Good citizens.
2: Yeah, but I thought, if that was a crow or a magpie, they'd be like, I'm going to get out. This one's like, you can stop for me, mate.
3: Yeah, these wings, they're just decorative. I don't actually use them.
2: I don't use them. You can wait for me. I don't care if I cause a 10-car pile-up. You will wait while I cross the road.
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0: It's Will and Woody. Over the last few days, if you've missed it, we've been doing this.
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0: Book to Blingwoods. I mean, Paris, in her wildest dreams, when she was looking at the dusty old psychology textbook she had in her house, never thought, you know, even if putting that into a magic machine, even if she had a genie in a bottle to be able to turn to them and go, hey, can you turn this into a $10,000 engagement ring? They'd probably go, that's too much of a tall order.
7: Yeah.
0: My powers do not extend that far.
7: And yet, say that.
0: Here are you and I on the radio trading with you guys listening right now. Through the power of this communal audience, we are planning on turning that textbook into exactly that, a $10,000 engagement ring for Paris with you guys.
7: We've already turned it into a 15-inch MacBook Pro. It's in 2 days. We've done two trades and we are up to a MacBook Pro. I mean, sure, it's from 11 years ago, but it's still good. Everyone, all Apple fans know that 2015 was a great year for the MacBook.
0: Stop talking tech.
7: They've got a bit downhill since then.
0: You do it to yourself.
7: The 2015 MacBook is delicious.
0: The phone lines have been open on the text line for a while now, 0429 13 1065 with people. Hi, I'm Matt and I'm offering to trade a $500 wakeboard. It's never been used for the MacBook.
7: All right, Matt.
0: That's pretty good. We've got another one here. I will offer a PlayStation 4 with multiple controllers. It already has a lot of games downloaded for a trip to New York City. Wrong thing.
7: He's confused the bit. So, guys, the thing you're getting is a laptop.
0: Yes, you're not getting. We're not trading. You don't tell us what you want.
7: No,
0: the laptop's what we're offering. Yeah. I've got here a bottle of gin, not used.
7: Oh yeah, what kind of gin?
0: A Pokemon Toasty Maker.
7: Oh, that's fun. Now, that's a bit of fun.
0: And Dale's offering two 32-inch TVs, one with a DVD player attached.
7: Holy guacamole.
0: So there's a few things there going on in the text line. We're going to make the swap right now, guys, so let's get involved. We've got Will. Will, what would you like to swap?
8: I'll swap a 100-inch portable projector.
7: Here we go. So, sorry, the projector isn't 100 inches, is it? You're saying
8: the screen image that comes with it.
7: I just need to ask the question.
0: Well, otherwise,
7: Will,
0: you'd just get a TV.
7: Well, that's what I was. That's why I was asking the question. Will, what? How many times have you used it? Why are you giving it away?
8: I think I've used it once. Or I've set it up and got bored of it.
0: God. What's the brand, Will? On the projector? I'm going to let you have a think about it. I'm going to move to Hannah because we need some more because they can be cheap projectors. They can be cheap.
7: Really?
0: Yes.
7: Okay.
0: Hannah. Oh.
9: Yes.
0: What would you like to...
7: Did you just close a very squeaky door or is that a child?
9: That's my child.
0: Oh, wow.
7: Say hello from us. What would you like to swap for the 15-inch laptop?
9: An engagement ring.
0: Your engagement ring?
9: Yeah, my old one.
0: What's it worth?
9: From an ex. About a grand.
0: About $1,000. I mean, it doesn't get us to the 10,000 woods, but it moves us forward.
7: It's just tempted to just wrap this one up in a nice bow, isn't it? Because at the end of the day, all she said, was engagement.
0: No, but we've heard from her fiance since, and he wants it to be a $10,000 ring, which is fair enough.
7: Let's go to a song.
0: Yeah.
7: Let's talk.
0: Trade, you've heard all this, and you go, guy, that's sawdust. Yeah. What everyone's offering there.
7: God, it's not the projector.
0: You've got a Trump item, and you reckon you are the one to make the trade today. And you would like a 15-inch MacBook Pro, 11 years old. There's a little bit of...
7: Still works.
0: That's the fine print.
7: Still works. Great mouse on it.
0: Let's make another step towards the engagement ring. It's Book to Bling, the swap meet. Will and Woody.
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0: It's good afternoon, everyone. It's Will and Woody. I hope you're having a wonderful drive home. We're having a wonderful time in here. Right now, we are in the middle. You've joined at the right time because it is the swap meet.
1: Will and Woody's swap meet. 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
0: Trading an item every day on the radio, trying to transition from a textbook, swapping that every single day with you guys until we get to a $10,000 engagement ring for Paris. We're two trades in, I should say. We first traded for a Samsung picture frame, and now we have traded for a 2015 MacBook Pro 15-inch Woods.
2: Unbelievable.
0: Still works.
2: We also read out a text before about a wakeboard, a $500 wakeboard.
0: Yeah.
2: But Matt did just text us again and say, sorry, fellas, Dad just informed me that we gave that away a while ago. So that's off the table.
0: Thanks, Matty.
2: We've got Sam. By the way, always text us. 0429.
0: Was Matt in the box seat with a $500 wakeboard?
2: I would have thought so. Anyway, Sammy, what would you like to offer us for the 15-inch laptop?
3: I've got a 1985 camera, Canon camera that I bought many, many years ago that I'd like to give.
0: Does it work?
3: It does work, yes, and it's been put away for a very long time.
0: Okay. All right, thanks, Sam.
2: Real quick.
0: Cameras are sort of, those sorts of cameras are very in vogue these days. It's kind of cool to have your camera.
2: Is this the kind of thing that you could just go to a bric-a-brac market and find a lot of them for $2?
0: Don't know.
2: I don't know much about cameras.
0: I don't know either.
2: I don't think they grow in value over years.
0: I'm thinking about getting into photography, actually. We'll talk about it.
2: Or maybe you can talk to Sam offline.
0: Stav's call.
2: Stav, what do you want to offer us for the 15-inch MacBook Pro?
4: I'd love to offer you my replica Chanel bag.
0: Oh, replica.
2: Come on,
0: replica.
2: Stav.
0: Go on, Stav. Is that all we've got, by the way?
2: Is that the best?
5: There's awesome options there for you.
2: Absolutely. We're just asking for the best. We're just asking the question.
5: Yep.
0: She gets her back up, doesn't she?
2: Yeah, very defensive.
0: I know, right?
2: Okay, so look, projector.
0: Yeah.
2: Can you go back to Will here? I just want to ask him. Will, can you be honest with us, mate? How much did you pay for the projector?
6: I think it's only like $180 or something. Okay. It was a gift, so.
2: Okay, sounds like a cheapie.
0: A bad projector is a bad projector. Yeah. Can I talk to Hannah quickly about her ring, though? So, Hannah, you've got a $1,000 engagement ring.
7: Yep.
0: What sort of ring is it?
7: It's white gold and it's the pear shaped one. And it's got like little diamonds in the.
0: Real diamonds? Homegrown diamonds? What do they call them? Machine grown diamonds?
2: Are they lab grown?
7: I've got absolutely no idea. All I know is that they're diamonds, but my ex was a bit of a flog, so.
2: It's a bit tainted for you, Hannah.
7: Yeah.
2: Okay. So we've got the lab rat ring.
0: And then we've got Sam with the Canon camera. Now, just a reminder, though. Whoa, hang on a second.
2: What's up?
0: Hi, legends. I'd like to trade a 2012 Mazda CX-5.
2: Here we go.
0: With no motor.
2: Oh, yeah.
0: For your laptop. Thanks, Shane from Narre Warren. Okay. Out. He signed off. Out. I love that. Probably can't take the car without a motor. Just a reminder, Dale from Mount Barker on the text line 0429 13 1065 said, swap meet. Boys, I've got two working 32-inch TVs.
2: Here we go. One with a DVD attached?
0: Yes.
2: We read this out before.
0: Yes.
2: Yeah, no, I like, why aren't we calling this guy? Hang on, we got someone. We got Hannah. Hannah number two. Another Hannah. You'd like to offer us something for the MacBook Pro.
8: Yes, I've got three chairs. They're vintage Italian chrome chairs. They're worth about $3,000.
0: What are they called? What's the brand?
8: They're replica Italian chrome chairs. I've asked some like vintage person and they're actually worth like quite a lot of money for the whole set, but I only have three of them. Why am I trying to trade them?
2: Yeah.
8: I've tried to sell them on Marketplace.
2: Yeah.
8: And like no one's going to buy them because I think it's more like you need to understand.
0: I like these chairs. I'm pretty sure these are the ones where like the lattice work that comes in your lumbar. Is that the one that you're talking about? They're kind of like an S shape.
8: Yeah, so it's like Italian chrome,
0: like those ones.
8: I do like those chairs. They're really cool chairs.
0: Cool.
2: So if I'm going to speak to my colleague real quick, Hannah, thanks so much for the offer. This isn't about what you like. Can I just say, not everyone's got your fancy tastes. All right. Now, Will,
0: white leather, a bit tacky. I thought it was the cane. I thought it was the wicker.
2: Did you say it was chrome?
0: It's steel. It's chrome on. That's the S bend in it, but then the material is white leather.
2: Just you talking about it makes me want to punch her in the face. okay, for me,
0: she's
2: as a businessman.
0: I'm just hearing
2: that she put them on Marketplace and got no deals.
0: So if we
2: bring them tomorrow on the radio show, I just don't think many people are like you. So we got old camera, cheap engagement ring, crap projector. Oh, bloody hell.
0: Make a choice.
2: If we're going for value, yes. I think it's got to be the engagement ring, right? And then we trade that to something else. Because that's worth, at the end of the day, it's worth $1,000.
0: Well, it was $1,000 when her ex bought it, and she said to herself it was a flog. We don't know if he...
2: Yeah, but his flogginess doesn't drop the value of the ring.
0: He might have lied about it.
2: Oh, bloody hell, got a liar on her hands.
0: Oh, look, I think we go either Dale with the TVs.
2: hang on. Can we take Dale?
5: So I hate to get into the boring logistics, and as much as we love WA,
0: Dale's in WA. He's in Mount Barker.
2: Dale's too far away.
0: Would you take Sam and his camera?
5: I think also they do have to call us.
0: What do you think, Joe? Which one do you think is most valuable here?
5: I think the camera sounds pretty good.
0: Yeah, that's what I think as well.
2: It's just an old camera.
0: But he's kept
2: camera.
0: It. You chose last time, I choose this time. We're going the camera, Sam. We're going the camera.
2: Sam, what did you pay for the camera in 1985?
9: In 1985, it would have been, I don't really remember. It would have been about $200-$300 for it.
2: Take it. Take that. That's great.
0: Mate.
2: No, that's a good buy.
0: Good call. Well, why don't you just chime in earlier? Just jump on in. Willie and
1: 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It's Will and Woody. 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
1: Hope you're having a wonderful drive home. Woods, you've had the flu. Let's hear the audio. Here's him talking about it.
2: I think I've got the flu. I actually left the bed because I got so hot. I'm laying down on my lawn in my boxer shorts, and I just said, why?
0: Wow.
2: I'm having this telehealth. It sounds like you've got the flu. And I go, wait, mate. I watched the Kylie documentary yesterday, and she mentioned that before she got diagnosed with cancer that she was feeling really tired and run down.
0: Oh, God.
2: I think I've got cancer.
0: No, you didn't.
2: And he laughed at my face. He laughed.
3: That is completely outrageous, and you don't have cancer.
0: Okay.
2: Yeah, and I don't. But I've been to hell and back.
0: You've been to hell and back. You've had a right. You've had the flu, mate.
2: It's horrific. And if you know someone with the flu, reach out to them and make sure they're going all right.
0: So... some information came to light for me today about you and the flu.
2: From my wife?
0: Well, no, from you actually. Okay. But like inadvertently. Okay. I don't think you meant to give this information up, but you did. So I was actually calling to get onto your wife.
2: Yeah, today.
0: Today. I tried to call her about a couch. Tried to call her a couple of times about a couch.
2: Yeah.
0: Couldn't get onto her.
2: Yes.
0: Couldn't get onto her.
2: Yeah.
0: So I called you. I was like, oh, well, Woods will put me on a Mim. Maybe she's, you know, changed her phone. I don't know. So I call you. Yeah. I was like, hey, mate, is Mim there? And you said, no, she's actually on a plane.
2: Yeah.
0: And I was like, wow, cool. Okay. Weird. Like, you know, you've obviously been down and out for the last 4 days, lying on your lawn in your boxer shorts and whatnot.
2: Don't get me started.
0: You've probably said to her, jump on a plane, sweetheart, get yourself out of here, have a few days to yourself, because you've probably had the kids one on one for a long time.
2: She has. She's like, oh, God, she was amazing.
0: She was amazing.
2: So I think when you're sick, when you've got kids, it's a whole different
0: thing. Whole other dimension.
2: Because all these responsibilities that you've got, and she's been unbelievable.
0: Yes. And then you tell me, no. She's actually on a plane with both the kids.
2: A trip that was booked prior to me having the flu.
0: Yep.
2: Yes. Little holiday for her and the kids in some sunshine.
0: Yep.
2: Seeing a friend up there. Yep. Gigi Piku is what our family calls her.
4: Woody did say yesterday that he was supposed to potentially go and he just told me I couldn't possibly travel with this immune system.
2: I was on my deathbed. Guys, I'm dying. You don't ask a dying man, jump on a plane and, you know, get some sunshine. Because I can't even go outdoors, guys. The sun is hurting my skin.
4: And outdoors to get to the studio.
2: Barely.
0: So, yeah, I just wanted to follow up there. I just wanted to double check.
2: Mm.
0: So you said you couldn't go away.
2: From my deathbed, yeah.
0: With your partner and your two kids.
2: Said I, yeah.
0: Like, because she left today, right?
2: She left, so I drove into the airport this morning. Oh, come on, don't get around me, come on.
0: So you drove to the airport today with both your children.
2: Yes.
0: And then... So when did you decide that you wouldn't be able to go?
2: Days ago. Oh, I couldn't tell you. I don't even know what day it was during the flu. I was just like, I don't know where I am. I don't know what day it is.
0: Okay.
2: We were talking because I was so Mim's gone early because of work, I wasn't able to go on the Thursday, obviously.
0: Obviously, yeah.
2: So the plan was I'll join you guys on Friday night.
0: Yep.
2: This was weeks ago.
0: Yep.
2: Struck down with this awful case of influenza, right? And then in the throes of that, I was like, we're having chats about this trip and I was like, Mim, I don't know if I'm going to be able to get on a plane. At this point, I don't even know.
0: Actually.
2: I said, I don't even know if I'm going to make it to Friday. Like, that's where I'm at. And
0: so pathetic.
2: And then so we were just like, let's just take it day by day. And Mim was amazing. She held my hands through it. She's the only person who gets around me. None of you guys give a crap about me.
0: Just can't believe.
2: And she's like, I understand.
0: Then I said to you on the phone earlier today, because it dawned on me then.
2: Yeah.
0: I was like, so you're telling me, because it's a long weekend.
2: Yeah.
0: It dawned on me then. I was like, so you've got... So Mim's going to be by herself with the kids. She's got a friend up there.
2: Yeah.
0: In another state.
2: Yes.
0: For 5 nights with two toddlers while you recover from the flu that you had a week ago.
2: A flu that I had a day ago. Don't know where you got a week from.
0: But just to confirm.
2: Where's that cough button? Oh, wrong button. Sorry, what was that, mate? I am still got the flu there.
0: Just to confirm.
2: Yes.
0: Yes or no? Your partner's interstate with your two children.
2: Yes, she is.
0: By herself. While you recover from an illness that you contracted a week ago.
2: I mean, who knows when I contracted it at the end of the day. Yes, that's correct.
0: Okay.
2: Any other questions?
0: No. I just...
2: Any other judgments from over there, mate? And when you go on benders every weekend and leave your wife with your children at home...
5: 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Will and Woody. On

0: Mikey is counting down from 20 to 1.
1: Yeah, you got that.
0: Hot 20. 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

0: Will and Woody. Hope you're having a wonderful Tuesday's drive home. Woodrow, we are reliving our swap meet. Swapping with you guys every day on the radio, from a psychology textbook to a $10,000 diamond engagement ring. Right up next, though, producer Annalise is going to be in here. She's got some questions. Annalise, how old are you, Annalise?
1: 25.
0: Still can't use a microphone.
1: 25.
2: Now we heard you.
3: We did hear you.
0: 25. You got some questions for 40-year-old women that you're going to be asking up next. So if you're 40...
2: Oh.
0: 131065, give us a call.
2: As in to what to expect in life kind of thing, Annalise.
1: Yeah, I just feel like I've got a lot of questions that I need answers to that my peers and my friends won't be able to answer because they lack the wisdom that a 40-year-old woman has.
2: Love this. Okay, so look, if you're over 40...
0: Whack to your friends, I tell you that much. All right, it's up next on Will and Woody.

0: Hey, well, everybody. Hope you're having a wonderful drive home of us, women over the age of 40, 40 and over, to give us a call. You're at a great age, can I just say? I'm nearing that age and it feels fun. It feels exciting for some of us.
1: It's a forgotten decade, the 40s, I reckon.
0: Yeah.
1: I'm telling myself that, of course.
0: It feels like it.
1: Yeah.
0: Junior producer Annalise is in here. She's a long way from 40. She's 25 and thriving. Yeah.
2: 25.
0: And a lot of energy
1: yeah. for a 25-year-old.
0: A little bit rattled, AB, about Amy Schumer, who said she had a botched colonoscopy.
2: Yeah.
0: Yeah, you know, you're out there eating cookie dough at 8 o'clock in the morning, reading that, thinking to yourself, wow, what is going on?
2: Yeah.
0: Like, oh, what do I have? Will I have to worry about a colonoscopy on stage? And I could feel the panic from you on the email.
2: I know.
0: So, look, what we've done is we've got a whole bunch of women, 40 and older, call the show, and you can just ask them any question you like about being a woman that age and things that are worrying you.
2: That's really helpful, honestly. And thank you to everyone who's called up because I'm stressing right now.
1: We got Sarah here, Annalise. Now, the first question you asked me is a ripper. Do you want to ask Sarah that question?
2: Sarah, thank you so much for calling. What's something you regret prioritising in your 20s? Sarah?
3: Oh, yes. I'm trying to be specific now. Probably what I regret is drinking too much alcohol.
2: Oh, wow. Okay. What about nights out, though? Like I feel like that's a social thing.
1: Look at you defending it already. Getting defensive.
3: I guess, but I think that's affected me long term.
0: Yeah,
1: there you go. Can you be specific there, Sarah? Like, what do you think it's affected?
3: I think my mentally how to deal with things.
1: Yeah.
3: So going like using nights out and the alcohol, and that not being able to process those challenging things instead using alcohol.
0: Something you're
1: interesting.
0: It's a big old dampener, isn't it?
1: It's an avoider. It's
0: you're
1: just an avoider.
0: Have a big night because you want to get rid of it.
1: Yeah.
0: Wow, Sarah, appreciate the candidacy.
1: How's that hit? How's that hit, Annalise?
2: It's a bit of both because I kind of love a chill night out, so it feels like
0: Night out.
2: Yeah, chill, like no drinks.
0: Oh yeah, yeah, dry night out.
2: But
0: yeah.
2: I also love absolutely drinking responsibly. So yeah, that.
1: your eyes almost glazed over. Like, I love having a responsible night out.
0: It's a really big part of being 25.
2: Totally I know, like fun, wine bars have just become a like really trendy thing. What am I supposed to do now?
0: Yeah.
2: Like, what am I supposed to have my focaccia with?
0: I feel like,
2: I'm really worried. Focaccia and
0: cheese. You didn't say eat less focaccia, man.
1: Yeah, go for focaccia.
2: But it goes so well with a red. Do you know what I mean?
1: And also anyway, I imagine your community, your friends are all going out and doing that. So
2: we're
1: stop
2: all having
1: doing that
2: rolls.
1: And you feel, yeah.
2: Okay, well, I guess I can move to like a lemon lime and bitters.
0: You could.
2: Say. Soda.
0: You could.
1: If you could name a non-alcoholic drink.
0: If you could order it. Can I get a lemon lime? Can I get a lemon lime?
1: Let's go to Lisa.
0: Sorry, ma'am. I think you've had enough. No, I just want one lemon lime.
2: I haven't even had a drink.
0: Lisa's called. Another question for Lisa.
2: Lisa, yeah, I've got a question. Thank you so much for calling. This one's a bit of a deep one, but at what point should I like stop chasing my dreams and aspirations and settle to have a relationship and a family?
0: Whoa! He goes whack.
1: Whoa!
3: Well, that's a good one.
2: Thanks, Lisa.
3: Never stop chasing your dreams, but that doesn't mean you can't have a family.
2: Wow, that's going to make
3: you can have a family and chase your dreams.
2: Yeah. Really?
3: Yes, you can. Why not?
2: Yeah.
1: Did you keep your dreams, Lisa? Do you still have your dreams?
3: No, I didn't. Mm. I should have. That's what I'm saying. Oh, and one other thing. Stop sunbaking. Don't go in the sun.
2: Oh, my God. That was my goal for the year. I'm going to wear sunscreen every day. Everyone should wear sunscreen
3: believe me, you'll get wrinkles.
2: Yeah.
0: Good on you, Lisa. Thanks for coming on the show, Lise.
2: That's really
0: great. That's a wild little conundrum, isn't it? I think she's that whole, like, got to have a family. Because lots of my mates who are nearly 40, I suppose, now, they're kind of like getting 37, 38, are mums.
2: Yeah.
0: Who I've known since they're so little. And they're all kind of just starting to go back to work now. They've had a couple of kids. But they really did have to put everything down for a while.
2: Yeah, that really freaks me out, if I'm being honest. And that made me a little bit more, I think I was a little bit more emotional about that question than
0: you were. Why were you so, where did that come from?
2: Because I love my job and I love my career and I have so many goals and dreams. But I also like feel like one day maybe I want a family. But what if I can't have a family and do what I want to do with my work because I can't handle it all.

0: my most serious question.
1: Okay.
0: Jen, in your 40s, what does a Saturday night look like?
2: It's very, very boring, Jen. Okay. But it beats the lemon lime and bitters.
0: Nice. Oh, nice. Okay, so I can have like a, is it like a red wine on the couch instead kind of vibe?
2: Yeah, or? Like it's lovely. Like I've got a 5-year-old, so we don't go out much, but me and my partner will choose a movie, generally don't end up watching all of it, relax on the couch with the cat.
0: Yeah. Okay.
2: Super boring, but it's super lovely.
0: Yeah.
3: How's that sound, Annalise?
0: That sounds,
1: That sounds fun.
4: It sounds fun. It gets good. You'll learn a lot.
0: I'm excited.
4: Yes.
0: For that.
4: You'll learn a lot.
1: Yeah. All the producers outside are devastated.
4: Head in hands. It's Will and Woody. Will and Woody. On 103.1 Power FM.

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0: It's Will and Woody. Hope you're having a wonderful drive home. You've joined us at a great time because it's time for the swap meet.
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0: It's a trike.
1: From trash.
2: We want to go from
3: a 10-year-old psychology textbook
1: to treasure.
3: My dream item is an engagement ring so my partner can finally propose to me.
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5: So far, we've swapped the textbook for a musical picture frame.
2: A musical picture frame for an 11-year-old MacBook.
6: That might have been a backward step.
5: But now we have
2: a vintage Canon film camera.
1: Come and make a trade. Will and Woody's swap meet. Swap the deal, keep the good energy with Glowbird.
0: Oh, it's no surprise that the text line is in meltdown, 0429 13 1065, and that's the reason I've got to read it out. If you'd like to make a trade right now for the Canon T50, 1983 to 1989 was when the camera was made. Look, I mean, refurbished. These are selling for hundreds of dollars. I just had a look then. Everyone was saying they were a bit underwhelmed by it, but I actually think this looks cool.
2: I've just seen it.
0: The aesthetic is unbelievable.
2: I thought it would look a lot worse. I thought it'd be way more sick. Wear and tear. You've still got the case. The case is kind of like that cool retro kind of look.
0: It's almost like the camera that, you know, you would see like war veterans, Vietnam War people use. Whenever you watch Vietnam War movies, there's always those guys that have got the working those cameras. It looks like one of their. I think it's awesome.
2: Great flash. The flash comes with it.
0: Comes with the flash. Comes with the case. We spoke to Sam yesterday, and he said it's basically just been in a drawer for 40 years and barely used, barely touched. I think this is a hot item, Woods, and I think this is the item that's going to take us one step closer to the engagement ring that Paris so desperately wants. If you're just joining the swap, she's put a threshold on it. She's put a label on it. She said she wants it to be a $10,000 engagement ring, and certainly her partner does. So, look, we've got a bit of work to do from the camera. There's no doubt about that, but that's what we're here for.
2: We're only 4 days in. We're in a great spot. And Angelica, you would like to offer us something special for the vintage camera that we have.
7: Look, a bit on theme with the artist that just played, but I've got a couple of signed Taylor Swift CDs.
2: Here we go. What CDs? Are they the well-known CDs?
7: Well, two of them are from her most recent album, So the Life of a Showgirl, and one of them is from the Tortured Poets collection.
2: And how did you get these CDs signed? Did you buy it specifically signed, or did you see her sign it in person?
7: Oh, I wish I could see her sign it, but no, I was a crazy fan waiting at 2 o'clock in the morning and happened to be when she dropped them on her website. And very lucky to grab a few from there before she even released them in Australia.
0: Why are you getting rid of them, Angelica? Is this just because you want to help the boys get to an engagement ring, or do you like photography?
7: Well, look, I'm a big sucker for collecting like vintage things, and I feel like I've got way too many of these Taylor Swift CDs.
0: Right.
7: I feel like making a bit of room for something old is kind of, you know.
0: Okay.
2: All right,
0: Angelica.
2: Great. I mean, straight off the bat, you know that gets demand. People love Taylor Swift.
0: Yeah, right, okay. Like,
2: there'll be interest. There will be interest.
0: All right. Well, look, now is the time, Australia.
2: I'm almost ready to put my feet up.
0: Yeah. You are driving home. You want a camera. You like photography. And then you hear us say, we have a 1985 Canon T50 vintage camera, barely used, up for a trade. Tell us something you've got and you want it in return. We'll do it up next. Will and Woody.
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0: It's Mel and Woody, not famous for many things on this show. However, Woods, I think we are good at, proficient at trading things on the radio. So we start with trash, something that's relatively insignificant, something that people wouldn't want necessarily, and then we swap that item every single day on the radio to get something awesome. In the past, we've gone from an open packet of peanuts to a return trip to Paris. We've traded anti-aging wrinkle cream to a 40-foot yacht.
1: Yes, we have.
0: We are very good at this, but
1: yes, we are.
0: Right now, this is proving a challenge.
2: Will and Woody's swap meet. Swap the deal. Keep the good energy with Glowbird.
1: Well, ye of so little faith, you forget, my dear chap, that there is this middle period where we're just kind of meandering a little bit. We take a few steps backwards, but trust me, you just have to trust the process, okay? We currently have a 1985 vintage Canon camera, and just looking at pictures of it, even if you're not into photography, you walk around the streets with this bad boy around your neck, your cool points are going up big time.
0: Big time.
1: You're a bit of a hipster.
0: Like, it looks great.
1: I don't reckon there's still a warranty on it, given that it's 40 years old, but let's go to Courtney here. Courtney, we were offered before the song there for the signed Taylor Swift CDs, which is a great offer. But Courtney, what would you like to offer us for the Canon camera?
3: I have two sets of Lego, the Botanicals.
0: The Botanicals?
1: Thanks for the call, Courtney.
0: What's the Botanicals? What's the Lego's expensive, brother.
1: Yeah, no, I get it.
0: It's expensive. What's the Botanicals?
1: Got a Ruby here. Ruby.
0: It's like flowers.
1: Ruby. Yeah. Ruby.
0: Flower Lego.
1: Yeah. Ruby, what would you like to offer us for the vintage Canon camera that we've currently got?
4: An iPhone 4.
0: iPhone 4?
1: Here we go. So what year was that?
0: That is vintage. Why are we dealing with the vintage tech? What is this?
1: So it happens to vintage tech. You just put it in a drawer.
0: I feel like we're getting in a hole, though. We're like, because the vintage tech people deal with vintage tech people. So,
1: I think old iPhones are not. They're starting to become cool again because people want less distraction.
3: For sure.
1: So yeah, yep.
0: No, it won't work, mate. It won't work.
1: Ruby, does it work?
3: It works.
0: I don't really look at the iPhone 4. So the iPhone 4 was the one I think where they first brought in the
1: I'd love an iPhone.
0: The glass back.
3: It's pocket size.
0: It's tiny.
1: Yeah,
0: it's tiny.
1: Great. Like I would actually love that.
0: It's still got the button. It's not for you. It's still got the button on it.
1: Does it have a charger cord, Ruby?
4: It's got a charger cord.
0: Now, I'm going to be honest, guys. We are padding here a little bit because we were offered something unbelievable before in some signed Taylor Swift CDs and I would have loved to have taken them and I'm not sure what's going on with Angelica.
1: So that's still a legit offer from Angelica, even though she's not answering our calls now. Jenna,
0: can we take the offer?
5: I reckon.
0: Or do we need her to be on the radio? I mean, like...
5: She was on the radio and she offered it to us.
0: But my legal brain's kind of going through. We need to offer an acceptance.
1: Shut your legal brain off. Let's go to Jenny here, though, just to see what else we've got out there. Jenna, what would you like to offer us for the vintage Canon camera?
6: I've got a king single mattress and a king single bed frame.
0: Good for you, Jen.
1: Good for you, Jen.
0: Well, and congratulations on the graduation. We're not... taking the bed.
1: No bed.
0: Tia, we're not taking an old bed, mate.
1: Okay.
0: We're not. We're just not doing that.
1: Okay, mate.
0: It's a backward step.
1: All right.
0: Now, see, what you don't do, you get excited about items. I project the plan in my head. I think, what are the steps forward that we're going to take to get to the $10,000 engagement ring? Yeah. You don't do that.
1: We're not going to go
0: from a speaker to a camera to a bed. And then to a $10,000 engagement ring. We need to be looking forward, moving forward.
1: Okay.
0: Tia.
1: Just save the lecture for after the show.
6: Hello.
1: Tia, what would you like to offer us?
6: iPhone XR.
1: A what, sorry?
0: iPhone XR.
6: An iPhone XR.
0: What's an iPhone XR?
6: I'm pretty sure they missed the 9 and went to the 10 straight away, so iPhone XR.
0: Sorry, I forgot it was called iPhone X.
1: Okay, so that's a step up from the 4, but is it losing a bit of its... fun novelty by
0: going
1: for 10.
0: It's in a halfway house, isn't it?
1: I think so.
0: Because if it was...
6: I think it's in pretty
0: We weren't asking
6: condition.
0: For your opinion, Tia. But I like it.
1: So obviously we've got we're choosing between the phones and the CDs, right? I think that's... Would we agree on that?
0: Yep.
1: Okay. I think the iPhone 4 is quite cool. I think there's a world where people would demand, and I think iPhone 4 was...
0: Button Pusher Tommy used to be on the Genius Bar, and he's got something to say about the iPhone 4.
7: And Brad actually texted us. So the iPhone 4 runs on 3G, and they've recently just shut down all the 3G networks, so you can't actually use the iPhone 4.
0: Hang on a second, guys. I've just seen here that apparently a 4 gigabyte iPhone...
1: Yeah.
0: Is that an iPhone 4? 2007? Is that an iPhone 4?
1: Yeah, go on.
0: 4GB iPhone?
1: Go on.
0: Just sold at an auction for over $100,000.
1: No. Then here we go. Now here we go.
7: No way.
0: That's what it said.
1: Ruby's got no idea what she's sitting on.
0: Well, can she hear me?
1: Probably.
0: Did she hear that?
1: I don't know.
0: She's still no, $75 to $125.
1: Sorry. $75 to $125.
0: Yeah, sorry. Oh. Take it back.
1: What?
7: They're going for like $50.
0: What a ride.
1: Oh, okay, well, everyone stop.
0: What a
1: okay.
0: ride.
1: So what about the... what about the iPhone XR?
0: No. We want the Taylor Swift CDs.
1: Okay, but
0: Angelica,
1: okay.
0: She's
1: okay.
0: gone. I think she's actually... She looked up the camera we've got.
1: No.
0: And I think she saw between... I think she's seen that...
1: I think she's just hit some bad reception. I think I'm... And, I didn't do any law, but she said, I want to give you, I'm offering you the Taylor Swift signed CDs. That is, in my mind, an offer.
0: Okay.
1: We're taking the CDs. The play. And Angelica, if you don't answer the phone, we will come and get those CDs.
0: No, we won't. Will and Woody. Will and Woody. 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

0: Will and Woody. Hope you're having a great drive home.
1: We're talking parent threats, parental threats.
0: Empty or otherwise. I love the empty threats. I think that's a bit of fun. But also when they followed through on them, that was also very good. Lisa, so you're the parent. What threat did you have to follow through on?
2: I actually threatened my kids that I would drop them on the side of the road, and I actually did do it.
3: Bloody hell, Lisa. That's bold. How far away did you get from them?
2: A little bit, and I did sit there and wait.
3: How long?
2: They eventually came to the car.
3: Yeah. Hang on, Lisa. So you dropped your kids on the side of the road, drove off, then you parked on the side of the road and you waited for your kids to walk back to you?
2: Yes.
3: So they were just walking on the side of a freeway, your children?
2: Yes.
3: Totally wild, Lisa.
2: A very long time ago, but yes, I did do it.
3: And I'm sure they were good after that. I'm sure.
0: You know what's funny about that kid dropping off on the side of the road thing is, yes, I raised this with my in-laws.
3: Mm-hmm.
0: Who are Dutch, yeah, about, like, you know, how wild that was. Like, you know, they're never going to drop us off.
3: Mm.
0: I found out that it was a recreational hobby for people in the Netherlands when they're on holidays to drop their kids in a random place and for them to have to find their way home.
3: That's awesome.
0: Can you believe that?
3: I can. With
0: and
3: Dutch,
0: I was like, how old? And they were like, oh, 5 or 6.
3: So what? Started. Did your wife do it?
0: That's why she's hard as nails.
3: Yeah. See, it works. It actually does work.
0: Isn't that insane?
3: So, but surely,
0: imagine,
3: like,
0: going on like a group holiday now, because they sort of, when they go on families.
3: Yeah, yeah.
0: And going up to your mates.
3: Yeah.
0: Guys, how about we drop the kids in the middle of nowhere and see how they go?
3: I mean, part of me and loves it.
0: They'd call the police.
3: Who?
0: Your mates.
3: Yeah. Well, I don't know. I reckon I could twist their arms a little bit.
0: No, I
3: just think the person that comes
0: out... No one really takes you seriously. So everyone be like, oh, Woody, very good.
3: No, but the kids that come out of the woods there, I just think they're tougher, more independent kids.
0: They're stronger.
3: You know what I mean? Lord of the Flies. They all die, don't they? Let's go to Justine.
0: Well, not all of them, but a lot of them.
3: Yeah,
0: they do.
3: Justine.
0: Yeah.
3: That's a fictional story, right? Justine, talking parental threats. This is something your dad used to do.
4: Yes, my dad, a very, very long time ago, over 30 years ago, we grew up by the beach, and he used to say if we were to swear, he would throw us off the end of the jetty.
3: Oh, yeah. Oh, my Lord.
4: And then my brother continued to swear, so he walked us 3 kids down the jetty, and this is a very long time ago, held my brother over.
0: Oh, wow. Like, by his foot? Like, how?
4: Cradled him over,
0: wow,
4: kind of how Michael Jackson held.
0: Wow, and you've done the MJ reference as well. Could he swim, your brother?
4: No, he didn't drop him over.
0: No, but could your brother swim?
4: Yes.
0: Okay.
4: But I have never sworn in front of my parents. And then now if I'm in conversation with my brothers and we drop a swear word, one of us will yell out, Jetty.
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1: I said, how do you spell farewell? 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

0: Will and Woody, you're either up early, up late, or maybe still out. Maybe you're heading back to your house and a former reality star is coming over to have a great time with you.
1: Ooh, that would be really exciting.
0: Yeah, one of us has been in that situation before.
1: We won't say which one, though. The question is, if that former reality star is coming over to your house, and I had to bring up Sharon again, but are you going to have a shower?
0: Did you?
1: Do you... What? You might. Why'd you make it specific? We're having fun before. My wife might be up.
0: That's true.
1: Because, you know, we have a young child. If you're up, hun, I'll be home soon. And Will's joking. All right, let's crack into the best bits.
0: Bill and Woody.

0: sleep? It's Will and Woody keeping you up.
1: Will is away sick, so Dave Hughes is in the studio with me and Hughesy.
2: Could I say, I think Will's at home sick. You're saying he's away sick. It sounds like he's in Bali or somewhere.
1: That's true. No, that is very true. Okay, yeah, Will's home and he's sick. And right now, Hughesy, people might win 10K.
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1: Okay, Hughesy, so pretty easy way to win $10,000 for people right now. All they have to do is offer us something that is sentimental to them.
2: Yep.
1: And then if they allow us to throw that thing in a fire, like a real fire, then they will win $10,000.
2: Can they offer something that's sentimental to their ex-partner? Like, if they've just broken up with someone, like my girlfriend did back in 1999.
1: Jeez.
2: We broke up and she just burned everything. It was mine.
1: And it clearly still hurts.
2: There's some nice stuff there, but, you know.
1: For people that can't see you, you were just staring off into space thinking about that moment. But what would you, if you were to enter this competition right now, and people can, 131065 is the number. Right now in the lead is a guy called Noah who's offered to give us his archery gear and his archery jersey, and he won a gold medal in like a transatlantic archery games.
2: Yep.
1: So all that stuff's hanging up at his mum and dad's house. Right? He's willing to throw that into a fire. What would you be willing to throw into the fire? What is the most sentimental thing to you in your house right now?
2: The first time I sort of hosted or did the opening of the Logies, I was given a pair of boxer shorts with Logies on the side of it.
1: Boxer shorts. Yeah, right.
2: So I still wear them. Underwear. But yeah, with Logies on the side. So sometimes I still wear them and, you know, so I've got the Logie on my thigh. And I just...
1: Who gave you Logie's boxer shorts?
2: Like the producer of the Logies, yeah. I didn't get paid.
1: It's pretty strange. They gave you a pair of jocks.
2: I got two pairs, actually. Yeah, some different colours.
1: Wow.
2: Different moods, white
1: wife,
2: and black.
1: Does your wife say, chuck the Logies on?
2: No, she doesn't even acknowledge my career.
1: Okay, over to you guys. What is something that is really sentimental to you? You think it's more sentimental than some archery gear from Noah? We might choose you, and then you'll win $10,000 if we chuck it in a fire. Should we take Danielle before we go to a song? Danielle, what do you want us to chuck in the fire?
5: Oh, I've got my makeup kit here. I'm actually just looking at it, and I'm regretting it already.
1: Why is it sentimental to you, a makeup kit, Danielle?
2: Important. It's important, isn't it?
5: Oh, well, I'm a typical girl, loves a bit of makeup.
2: Yes.
5: And, yeah, it's just collected over years. I've got discontinued stuff, we only wear on a one-time out, really high-end bits and bobs.
1: Okay, maybe I need to hear a female perspective. Annalise, like, how sentimental, how important is this, your makeup kit?
6: Makeup is like a girl's, like, I don't know, drum kit for a boy. Do you know what I mean?
1: Please don't take my bloody drum kit, don't you?
2: Your sticks that you hit the things with.
6: Yeah.
1: Don't you take my sticks.
2: The rawhide? What's the hide on the drums called? It's a name for the hide, pig skins?
6: Like a top or a tee or something?
2: Yes, yeah. It's all that technical stuff. Yeah.
1: We'll Google it during the song, I reckon.
6: It's a big deal. And if I'm correct, Danielle, it'd be worth about $2,000.
5: Yes, but if my husband's listening, $1,000.
2: He gets the benefits, so he should be happy with whatever you spend. So my 13-year-old daughter won't leave the house without half an hour of makeup on her face.
1: Right?
2: Yeah, just got to paint it on. She's got really good skin anyway. Have a look at my skin, and this, you know, I don't use any makeup.
1: Yeah, you're glowing,
2: still
1: mate.
2: Get through.
1: Yeah, you're
2: actually
1: glowing.
2: I have got some makeup on, to be honest. I was on a TV show this afternoon and I kept the makeup on.
1: I thought you were looking good. All right, hold the line, Danielle. We'll take some more calls up next. 131065 is the number. Something sentimental to you? If we choose you and chuck it in a fire, you win $10,000.
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3: It's Will and Woody driving you home. Will is sick, so Dave Hughes is here in the studio.
4: Can I just say, HBO Max, great. Well worth it, honestly. So 100%. Much good stuff on HBO Max.
3: You were saying that you were watching a bit of
4: Alan Partridge.
3: Right.
4: Oh, you get all your Alan Partridge needs on HBO Max. Yeah. So, if you don't know what I'm talking about, he's a character who plays a radio host.
3: Yeah.
4: Anyone who's in radio knows it's spot on.
3: Bloody, scary. Scarily so. And of course, they've got House of the Dragon, which is an absolute ripper. Episode 1 of Season 3 streaming yesterday. New episodes every Monday. It's a ripper show. But right now, in honour of that, we're allowing you guys to offer us up something that is sentimental to you. And if you allow us to throw that thing in a fire, which we will be doing in 2 days?
5: Yeah.
3: Is that right, Annalise?
5: Yes, well, 2 days.
3: And it's a legit fire. We got the pyrotechnics people coming down.
5: There's going to be flames.
4: It's not coming back. It's gone.
5: It's gone.
3: Yeah. It'll be gone. Okay, so currently in the lead, we have got Noah's archery gear. He won a gold medal overseas with his archery. His parents, they've got this stuff on display. Corey's called us on 131065. Corey, what do you want us to chuck in the fire?
6: G'day, fellas. I've got my taekwondo belts when I was a bit younger to throw in the fire.
3: Okay.
4: We asked what colour they are.
3: Yeah, good question.
6: I've got the white, yellow, the green, brown and black. The black one's got my embroidered initials in it, my name.
3: Whoa.
4: A black belt represents a lot of hard work, doesn't it?
6: Sure does, yes.
4: Yeah.
3: And have you got these belts hanging somewhere in your house?
6: They're currently in a box at the minute, but they will be hanging up eventually.
3: Okay. And do you ever put the belt on just to let people know you've still got it?
6: No, I do not.
3: Okay.
4: Have you ever really hurt someone using your taekwondo skills?
6: I wouldn't say hurt. It's more defence, but yeah.
4: Yeah, it's always defence, mate. When it's not in court now.
6: Come in handy quite often.
4: Yeah, boy. Okay. Even just to know you've got those skills, I think. You can walk away from someone really insulting you because you know you could hurt them.
3: Oh, it's the best. It's the best. No, I know. I get it. Let's go to Jamie here on 131065. Jamie, what do you want to chuck in the fire? What's sentimental to you?
7: Guys, I've just been sitting here and I'm starting to wonder if I've taken it too far. Listening to everyone else's suggestions. I'm really feeling like a bad mother, but... Yeah, not my children, but the hair from both of my first kids' haircuts. Obviously, cried my eyes out when that happened. Never will have a first haircut again. Got them in the little boxes. My babies are still quite young. Mm-hmm. They're only 3 and 4. But yeah, well, I don't know if that's. I'm starting to think maybe every parent's thinking I'm taking it too far.
3: I think that's beautiful.
4: But so you're at the hairdresser just crying as your child had a haircut.
7: Oh my God, I am so emotional. Please don't have a go at me. I love my babies so much. Everything's been so emotional for me as a mother, obviously. That's what I'm saying. So of course I cried when my daughter got her first haircut.
4: So when they were sweeping it, would you just get them in a headlock and say, what are you doing?
7: There was no sweeping. It was me sweeping it with my own hands and I kept it all.
3: Sorry. But it's not just a little like clipping. You kept the entire bundle.
7: It's a miniature sandwich bag, okay? All right. It's a decent amount for both of their hairs.
4: Fresh.
7: And now I'm thinking maybe I'm taking it too far.
3: No, you haven't done it too far. I think it's a beautiful little tribute to your kids. Did you keep your kids' hair from their haircuts?
4: I wouldn't have thought so. No, but I can't remember. I think we kept the hair. I mean, we took photos, but new haircut. But
3: not a bag of hair. Not a bag of hair, though, mate. All right, let's go to John.
4: That's full on.
3: I like the offer. It's obviously very sentimental to her. Johnny has called on 131065. John, what do you want to chuck in the fire?
8: I'm thinking all my baby photos, like my entire baby photo album.
3: Of you or of your baby?
8: Of me. No, of me.
3: God, right.
4: Yeah, okay. Was this a time before digital photos? So there's not, you haven't just printed them out that you could still got on the phone. That wouldn't be your own phone, would it? Your baby? You wouldn't have your own
8: phone. No, these are all selfies. Physical copies. I'm in my 30s, so before selfie time.
3: Before, okay. What are your, are your parents still with us, John?
8: No, they're gone now.
3: Okay. So no issues.
4: Mine are gone as well. So we're both orphans, mate. So.
3: This really took a turn. Do you guys want to have a moment? Okay, so Johnny, all right, so your photos, and when's the last time you looked at them? Like, do you Do you open it up frequently?
8: Every now and then we have a look. So they are sentimental and
3: yeah,
8: something that you don't get. You can get a wedding dress, you can get your baby's hair, but you can't really get your baby photos back.
3: Yeah, okay.
4: It's almost like erasing your own existence, that's full on.
3: That's full on. Okay, thanks so much, John. We need to decide, Hughesy. So currently in the lead, we've got the guy who's willing to burn his archery gear. Out of all of those, what do you think, if any, are more sentimental? We can keep with the archery, but for you, what's the most sentimental thing we've been offered?
4: That's a strong field.
3: It really is.
4: I mean, your black belt in Taekwondo, your children's hair. We know how loving that mum is.
3: No doubt. I think burning the hair would be fun too. Like if it's a whole bag of hair, I think that's it'd be an interesting smell. I reckon hair
4: wouldn't it?
3: That'd be fun.
4: And then the baby photos.
3: Yeah, yeah.
4: Goodness.
3: Where are you sitting?
4: It's really hard for me to make this decision. I mean, I'm a bring-in. I'm a FIFO. You know.
3: I like watching you squirm, mate. I like it. You choose.
4: What do you see? Which one do you reckon? The hair or I don't know.
3: I reckon it's hair or baby photos.
4: Yeah,
3: for mine.
4: Which one are those two? Oh, someone have a...
3: Joe, what do you reckon?
5: I really like the baby photos.
4: It is pretty fun.
3: I agree. What you said, Hughesy, is so true. Yeah. It's like they're deleting the existence that they ever were a baby.
4: And he said his parents are no longer with us. So that's like, this is serious. They wouldn't let it happen. My parents, my mum wouldn't let it happen. There's only about 3 photos I've taken of me as a child.
3: Really?
4: Yeah, I don't think I was a very attractive child, but now whatever.
3: That shocks me, mate. That absolutely shocks me. Hey, John, we're choosing you, mate.
8: Awesome. Thank you.
3: Don't sound too excited, John.
4: But he's scared, mate.
3: Yeah. Oh, you're a bit emotional about burning the photos, mate.
8: It is what it is. We do funny things for money.
3: we certainly do.
4: That's the truth, brother.
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1: It's Will and Woody keeping you up.
2: Will is away, so Husey is in the studio.
3: Mate, he's not away. He's homesick.
2: Sorry, he's homesick. Well, we don't know. At the end of the day, we don't know where he is.
3: We should ring him later and find out.
2: I think that's a great idea. Let's put that down. Let's call him later because he will hate that. Now, right now, though, Husey, usually on the show, there's a little segment we call Battle of the Gens where Will and I battle against junior producer Annalise because she's a Gen Z.
3: Yeah. So what years is that?
4: I'm born in 2000, but I think it's 1997 to 2008 or 9 or something.
3: All right. Well, yeah. My youngest is born in 2009, so he's not you.
4: I think he might be Gen Alpha.
2: God, there is a chasm between you two, though, and that's really what I want to play with because usually it's Will and I that play against Annalise to see who's most out of touch with pop culture. Will and I are millennials, but you're a Gen X.
3: You're an X.
2: Okay. So this is usually how it goes here. We've got some audio here. We kind of just like throw things at each other to see if you like you know the pop culture, and here was an example of that. Annalise, what is this song?
4: Rocket Man by Elton John. Isn't it?
1: Why?
2: So you knew that song.
3: Yeah, I knew it was Candle in the Wind, and I knew it was, he refashioned it after Princess Diana passed.
2: Bang, here we go. Yeah. Okay, this is going to be a great competition.
3: I was hosting a comedy night the day she passed, and now I opened up the show talking about it. Wasn't a good idea.
2: Hang on.
3: I wasn't trying to be funny, but it was
2: Princess Diana.
3: Yeah, 1997. Yeah, I was hosting a comedy day. Sunday afternoon. Hosting.
2: And rather than just like this is a comedy don't mention it, you went straight in. And then did you manage to pivot out of it? And
3: I think when I said, well, there's no jokes there, is there, and then everyone laughed and we moved on with the show.
2: That is pretty funny. Okay, Husey, welcome to Battle of the Gens.
5: Leave Benny alone!
6: It's Will and Woody's Battle of the Gens!
2: Okay, so I just thought, because there's such a big difference between you, Husey, and producer Annalise, I'm just going to give you guys a quiz. Okay, because I'm a millennial, I'm in the middle, I know it all, right? I'm just so across pop culture, I'm down with the kids, I also know what the oldies are doing.
3: Yeah.
2: Okay, this is stuff that I know very well. Good. This is popular for my generation. Now, names as buzzers.
4: Okay.
2: Okay.
3: Husey.
4: Annalise.
3: Husey.
4: Annalise.
2: They're all working. Okay, so best of five. Here is question.
3: Do I get a point off if I get it wrong?
2: That's a great
3: question.
2: You don't
3: have question.
4: To.
3: No, you don't.
2: But if you have a guess, the other person gets a free hit.
3: Yeah, no.
2: Obviously. Amazing. Yeah, yeah. Okay. Here we go. Question one. What is this sound effect from?
3: Husey.
2: Yep.
3: Something to do with the internet.
2: Yeah, you're going to give me a little bit more? You're going to give me a little... You really don't know that.
4: Annalise... Farmville from Facebook.
2: Who?
4: Farmville.
2: What's Farmville?
4: It's like one of those games you can play on. You used to be able to play on Facebook back in the early days. Like I'd say probably 2008.
2: No, it's definitely not that. Okay. It's not that.
3: Some Husey's some mail thing. You get a mail. You get like emails.
2: Oh, you're close. You're getting close. Yes.
4: MSM.
2: 0 points to both of you. It's MSN Messenger.
4: Oh, was I right though?
2: You said MSN. Right.
4: Oh, well, same.
3: You don't get a point for that.
2: You don't get a point. You're both on zero. You really don't. You both don't know that MSN Messenger.
3: No. But didn't you really use that?
2: Yeah, no. Fair enough. Okay,
4: we use text.
2: Mm. Okay, fair enough. Okay, here we go. Next one.
3: Just quickly, the Carl Stepp and I Vic podcast. Just they want me, guys.
2: You're kidding. Mate, can you put your phone down? You're currently on another show. Don't promote another show. Let's go to a song. We're going to go to a song. No, but he's live as well, mate. He's not live today.
3: That's this network, isn't it?
2: It is.
3: I saw the ad on as I walked in.
2: Yeah, it is. Sorry, yeah. he just wants you just for a guest
3: the podcast.
2: Spot. What are you going to say?
3: Well, you got to fly me to Sydney if you want me, mate.
2: Okay, the quiz continues up next. It's Will and Woody with Husey.
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0: S your Z's with W's. It's Will and Woody keeping you up.
1: Husey is here in the studio with me. We are here for Snooze and we're doing this.
2: Leave me alone.
1: It's Will and Woody's Battle of the Gens. All right, so Husey, we're just finding out who is more out of touch with pop culture, out of yourself and our producer, Annalise. So Annalise is Gen Z. She was born in the year 2000. Are you comfortable sharing what year you were born, Husey?
3: Yes.
1: Just checking, mate.
3: 1970, at the end of 70.
4: Oh, though. Same year as my mum.
3: Yes. What month was she?
4: October.
3: Yeah, well, she's older than me.
1: Nice, little win. Okay, so we got five questions here. We had a shocker before the song there, so we're starting again.
3: Good.
1: Five questions. First to five, okay? Names as buzzers. Here is the first question. And this is iconic. What movie is this line from?
5: This is Sparta!
3: This is what? Sparta. Spartacus? No, I don't know.
1: I'm kidding. You're kidding, Annalise.
4: I want to say Gladiator, but only because it's your favourite movie.
3: Hang on.
1: It was not about Sparta.
3: I thought it was going to be Gladiator. Yeah. That's why I went so confident. And then I realized, hang on, that's not. No. What is it? We don't know.
1: Jared Butler was the star of the movie.
3: Oh, the one, the 100? The 1,000? The million? Something.
1: No, 300 is what the movie's called. Close. 0 points for both of you. Oh,
3: it's a bit
1: my
3: late.
1: God.
3: It was close that to your hard. Answer. Okay. You said 100, 300. Okay. Yeah.
1: You are both still on nil. This is extraordinary. Okay.
4: Perfect.
1: This should be easy. I feel like, Husey, you should definitely know this. Annalise, I'm rooting for you.
4: Okay.
1: What was Bruce Willis trying to blow up in the movie Armageddon?
4: Annalise, the world.
3: Husey.
1: Yes, Husey.
3: An asteroid.
1: Correct.
3: Oh,
1: well done. Extraordinary movie. Why would he blow? He's a hero. Blow up the world?
4: It just made sense. Like, it's like I knew it was a planet of some sort.
3: It's not. It was an asteroid.
1: Quite an extraordinary plot line. So the idea is that there's an asteroid heading for Earth.
3: Yeah.
1: And he blows up the asteroid so it splits in half and misses Earth.
4: Oh, wow.
3: Big effort.
1: Yeah, unbelievable.
3: Big effort.
1: Unbelievable. Wow. Okay, we'll move on.
3: We should thank him.
1: Okay, here we go. Next question. So Husey.
3: He did it for you.
1: Husey's on one. Annalise, you are still yet to score. Okay, next question. Name three characters in the TV show Game of Thrones.
4: Annalise. Darius or something like that. Oh, I don't know. I'd have
3: Husey.
1: Darius? Yes, Husey.
3: Who's the dwarf? What's his name?
1: Husey.
3: You're allowed to say dwarf, aren't you?
1: I'm not sure which you're referring to, Peter Dinklage. I'm not sure which one he is.
3: Well, you're the one asking the question.
1: No. Anyway.
4: Snow.
1: You both know.
3: John
1: incorrect.
3: Snow.
1: No, John yeah, Snow. John Snow. John, okay, if you can give me two more, Husey, you can give me two more, you get the point.
3: Right, they all had questionable morals, I tell you. Some of them, the stuff they were doing with their family members.
1: Yeah, it was right off.
3: Crazy.
1: Yeah, it was right off.
3: Yeah, I know. I never watched it, to be honest, so I can't tell you.
1: Okay.
4: I've watched the first couple episodes, but I can't remember them.
1: Okay. Zero. Oh, my God. Okay, so Husey is still 1-0 up. I'm going to say that it's now best of three because you're both going so much worse than I ever could have imagined. Okay, here we go. What animal did Donnie Darko keep seeing?
3: Husey. It was a flying animal. Was it a flying animal? I love that movie.
1: You clearly
3: that song
1: don't.
3: Was
1: you
3: great.
1: Clearly,
3: what about the song?
1: Great song? Do we have the song,
3: you know the
1: there
3: song?
1: From the movie?
3: You know the song, don't you?
1: It was
3: no
1: Mad World. Mad World. Yeah, great song.
3: Have you seen it?
4: No, I have no idea who Donnie Darko is.
3: That's a treat for you. It's a great movie.
4: Really?
3: Yes,
4: yeah,
3: it's really good movie.
4: List.
1: Unfortunately, even though you love the movie,
3: this. Oh.
4: Oh.
1: Yeah. Oh, yeah.
3: Yeah. Yeah. There's a line out which is amazing. I can't remember the line, but it's amazing.
1: Anyway, you love the movie, but you clearly can't remember it.
3: What is
1: it? It's a bunny.
3: Oh.
1: Never flies, mate. Never. Okay, still 1-0.
3: Easter Bunny, does Easter Bunny fly?
1: No.
3: How's it get to all those houses?
1: No, it just moves fast, runs quick. Okay, so still 1-0 to Husey. It's best of three. Okay, next one here. What game, outrageously popular, what game was on the Nokia 3310?
4: Annalise, Snake.
3: She's done it.
6: Outstanding. Yes. Okay.
3: Yeah, that was good.
4: Thank you.
6: Okay. Follow up to that. What keys did you use to control it? The snake.
4: Annalise.
6: Mm.
4: 2, 6, 7. 4.
3: Oh, the arrow keys?
6: There are no arrow keys on the Nokia V310. So she was on the right area, but it's incorrect.
3: It was like watching Russell Crowe in A Beautiful Mind. I really thought it was amazing.
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0: Will and Woody, you're either up early, up late. Either way, we're here. This is just some good gear.
1: You're probably wondering to yourself, like, do I go to bed now? Like, if I go to sleep now, I'm probably still getting 4 to 5. Or hours of sleep, that is. Mm. Or do we just enjoy our best bits and just, I mean, enjoy a beautiful sunrise? We're with you until the sunrise. Oh, but okay, we're there with you half the way. And then, you know, from that point on, it's all uphill, baby. You'll get there.
0: Yeah. I don't know if I've ever, like, if a radio show has ever made me, like, skip sleep.
1: Well, let me tell you.
0: You know what I mean? Like, no, this would have to be scintillating.
1: And it is.
0: Is it?
1: Mm-hmm.
0: I haven't checked the edits.
1: I don't know what we're doing, but I know that it's scintillating. Okay. It's you and me.
0: It's Will and Woody.
1: Get to the sunrise, baby.
0: Will and Woody.

0: up early. It's Will and Woody keeping you up.
1: Will is sick, so Husey is here in the studio with me. And right now, Husey, you're a man who gets in the news.
2: Yes, that is true.
1: So
2: I express myself.
1: You express yourself, and you're the kind of person that people want to hear about. You're famous. You've got view, and I love it. I love it. But this radio show, it doesn't get in the news. So we want to use you to get in the news. This is Hughes Gets Us in the News. Here we go.
2: Love that. It's from Entertainment Tonight, isn't it?
1: Is it? Yeah. Bloody oath. Yep. Bloody oath it is. So look, mate. Me and the producers, we've come up with these questions.
2: Right.
1: Some of them might be received as a bit nasty or you might not enjoy.
2: Yes, I've just got to, yes. My wife gives me clear instructions on how to answer questions.
1: Okay, sure. I mean, honestly, that's not going to get us in the news.
2: So I know.
1: If you can be a little bit controversial and outrageous.
2: Happy to be, but it's just parameters I need to play within, apparently.
1: Yeah, no, I get it. And look, I don't want to get you in trouble tonight, obviously. Okay, first question.
2: Yeah.
1: Worst celebrity interview?
2: It's got to be, I said this in the jungle before it got axed. Okay. You were in the jungle.
1: I was in the jungle.
2: Before it got axed. Yeah, it's been axed.
1: Yeah, all rested is the word the Channel 10 is saying.
2: They rested Masked Singer as well. So. Hughesy, we have a problem. They got rested. So many restings. Project, that's still resting.
1: A lot of shows getting a lot of rest, isn't it?
2: Yes, it's good to see. They're tight. Like that. So I'm going to say Ben Stiller. Ben Stiller. No, I know.
1: What?
2: I love Ben Stiller.
1: What?
2: I love, you know, he's all. Tropic Thunder.
1: Yeah,
2: he wrote
1: Zoolander,
2: that. Loved Zoolander.
1: Right.
2: You know, Meet the Fockers, all those shows. Yeah, but in person, he just was. Maybe he was having a bad day. There was him. I think it was Will Ferrell was there. It was a group of them.
1: Yeah, and he
2: was just a pain in the ass, honestly. Oh. And maybe, again, it was a bad day, but yeah, Ben Stiller. Yeah, I know that's hard for people who love him to hear, but it's my experience.
1: So he was taking things too seriously?
2: Yeah,
1: like
2: I was trying to be funny. Maybe you didn't find me funny, and that's fair enough. But, mate, you know, he was on my show, so, you know, just play along. But on the opposite of that, Will Ferrell is the best bloke in the world.
1: Yeah.
2: I sat next to Will Ferrell at the Australian Open once.
1: Yeah.
2: I just sat down and looked to my left is Will Ferrell, and we got along like a house on fire. He was going to interview Roger Federer on court after the match. And he asked me for tips. I said, "You've got this, Will. You've got this." And he did have it.
1: He did good.
2: What a great tip.
1: Just you've got this. Okay, great. Perfect. Given you've said that in the jungle, that may not make us.
2: Yeah, I know.
1: But that's fine.
2: I feel bad for that. Avril Lavigne.
1: Another one.
2: Shocking.
1: Oh, whoa.
2: Just would not look at us. Well, me in particular, probably. I don't know. But
1: just come on. It's like which celebrities didn't find Husey funny. I just didn't like your jokes. Okay, all right. Second question here. What is the worst job of your career?
2: Well, I was, the worst job I ever had was boring a hole in a backyard in Perth. So my job was to bore a hole, like, by hand.
1: Okay.
2: Perth is full of sand.
1: Yeah, sure.
2: So you don't need electric equipment if you've got strong.
1: Yeah.
2: And so you had to, like, twist this barrel around.
1: A human drill.
2: And by the end of the day, both hands were just covered in blood.
1: Bloody hell. Okay.
2: And for about $50. Okay. I got that. Yeah, so I nearly died that day.
1: So, yeah, no, get that.
2: Picking cucumbers is tough, too.
1: I feel for you, but I'm probably more going for entertainment jobs here, Husey. I don't reckon anyone's going to write an article about you digging a hole in a backyard.
2: Well, what have I done as entertainment jobs? It's terrible. I've done some shockers. I've done a lot of, oh, God, I wish I could. Look, the Masked Singer when they made me dance. You know the worst thing? They would say, you got a producer here, get up and dance. And I'd get up and dance. And they wouldn't even play it in the show. They'd cut it all out. Why did you make me dance when you're not going to play any of it?
1: I love the idea of the producers going, let's get Husey to dance, that'll be good. Then they see you dance and go, God, cut that. We can't show
2: that. Don't make me dance week after week.
1: Okay, great. Okay, now this one might get you in trouble with your wife, but I hope not, truly. We love Holly.
2: Yeah.
1: Who is your hall pass?
2: Look, I'd like to think it's Jessica Alba. You know Jessica Alba?
1: Yeah, mate.
2: And she's a billionaire, apparently. Do you know that?
1: No, I did not.
2: She gave up movies and took up skin care or something. She's a billionaire. So Jessica, and she just recently got divorced. A single hot billionaire.
1: Whoa.
2: With as much skin cream as you could ever want.
1: That was a lot.
0: It's Will and Woody. Will and Woody.
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1: Hughesy, I feel like at least 90% of Australia thinks they can do a very good Hughesy.
2: Yeah, look, it's I got royalties every time someone did a Hughesy impersonation. I wouldn't be here, guys. I'd be on my own island. You know what I mean? I'd be richer than Gene or Reinhardt.
1: I reckon Reinhardt would do a good Hughesy, though.
2: Yeah,
1: no doubt. Because I remember. So this is. I'm not sure if you remember this, Hughesy, but when Will and I were doing radio in Perth.
2: I do remember you over there.
1: You do, thank you, mate. Yes. Thank you for
2: coming in. Subiaco, wasn't it?
1: Yeah, absolutely. Yeah, mate. Yes. The top 20 sexiest radio hosts list came out, and I wasn't on the list, and I was offended by that. So I went to go and call the publication that did the list.
2: Yeah.
1: And then while it was calling, I just had this change of heart, and I did a you. So yep. I pretended to be you. Being angry about the fact that you were seventh on the list.
2: Well, I should be happy now, but yeah, then I might have been angry.
1: and effectively, I was pretending to be you, furious about the fact that I had come seventh in this list, right? Yeah. And then the story goes that the next day on your radio show, they tried to call you back because they genuinely thought it was you that left a message. Do you remember this?
2: Look, I don't remember. I can't remember my car's parked, to be honest. But
1: okay, so it proves that obviously there was a stage there where I thought my Hughesy was pretty good.
2: Yeah.
1: But I just thought right now, given that you're here, you know how it's a big thing that celebrities are doing like lookalike contests?
2: Yes.
1: You know, where it's like you rock up and you think you look like a celebrity?
2: Yeah.
1: I kind of want to do that, but the audio version.
2: I like it. I mean, there is an AI at the moment where I get arrested. I have not been arrested, guys. So.
1: Seriously?
2: Yeah, absolutely. Yes. People are saying, oh, I'm sorry you got arrested. Is there a GoFundMe page? I want to start one.
1: Oh, my God.
2: So they can get me out of the jail, even though I'm not in jail. So, yeah.
1: It's a great way to make some cash, actually.
2: Well, it's just, I mean, anyway, it's cost of living crisis.
1: Okay.
2: The Strait of Hormuz, the way it is.
1: All right. 131065 is our number. Can you do a good Hughesy?
2: It doesn't have to be good. Just have a go.
1: Have a go at doing a Hughesy on 131065. I'm going to say that the winner, the best one, is going to get some movie tickets to go and see Supergirl from the DC Universe, of course. Now, Annalise, you've been doing your acting classes, so I feel like it's only fair that you can kick things off with your best.
3: I don't think my impression is going
1: to be very good. Here we go. Come on.
3: Yes, Woody, that's very good.
2: That's not bad. No, I don't mind it.
3: That's not bad. I don't mind it.
2: I think her acting classes are paying off.
3: I think they're paying off.
2: All right, now you're the winners. No one's called, so you're the winner.
1: G'day, guys. It's Dave Hughes here. Yes, good to be here. It's good to be here, guys.
3: I think you're really back, mate.
2: I think that's pretty good. You know, Dave Thornton's the big one at the moment.
1: He's
2: always been. He's done one recently of me, and then my in-laws put in our family WhatsApp group. In-laws, just pick your side.
1: Okay. 131065 is the number. Have a go at doing Hughesy to Hughesy.
2: Yeah, I'm very good audience.
1: Yeah.
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0: you're up early. 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
1: Husey, we're just talking about the fact that everyone kind of thinks they can do a Husey.
2: Yeah, it's very rare for me to go to a stand-up comedy night and not have someone doing an impersonation of me on stage.
1: Yeah. So how do you respond every time someone does that? Come up to you?
2: And... I don't mind. I'm happy for them to do it. I saw Dave Thornton years ago do it, and the first time I'd ever seen it happen. And he did such a good job. It was a comedy competition, and I was actually headlining after all the competitors.
1: So, oh, yeah, yeah.
2: But I didn't know he was going to do an impersonation of me. He was the last person on before I got on. And honestly, it was so good that when I got on, I could see the look in people's eyes, like, bring the fake guy back, you know? that was hard.
1: All right, well, let's go to some callers here. These are all people who think they do a pretty good Husey. The best impersonation is going to get some tickets to go and see Supergirl. We're going to start with Sam here. Hi, Sam.
3: Hi, guys. How are you going?
1: We are really good. I'm going to say just crack into your Husey impersonation, Sam.
3: Well, guys, you know, like, I'm the hottest one on number 7 and, you know, like, it's me, you know? I'm the funniest person around.
2: Yeah, well, she's got the attitude, right? There's no doubt about it.
1: Voice needs a little bit of work. Good on you for having a crack, Sam. Let's go to Lewis now. Lewis, let's go straight into your Husey impersonation.
4: Hi, it's Dave Hughes here. I'm pretty funny as a comedian. Everyone that tries to impersonate me, it's really, really, really bad. They've got to give me a dollar at least.
2: Yeah.
4: You know, the prices of living these days
2: yes.
4: are so hard.
2: Yeah, he's right. Yeah, he's got it. He's got the opinions down. He's got the desire to get cash. Yeah, I think he's a clubhouse leader right now.
1: Yeah, nice. Right. Nice, Lewis. Good stuff. You're in the lead. Well done. Let's go to Harry now. Harry, crack straight into your Husey impersonation.
5: I reckon every bloke has one chair in the house that's just become the chair. Not a dining chair, not an office chair, just, you know, the chair. Every piece of clothing you've worn in the last fortnight's on it, the receipt to your GoFundMe to get me out of jail when I'm not actually in jail's on it. It's not even dirty enough for the wash. Oh, it's just in witness protection, really.
2: Yeah, look, I love the material, actually.
1: We're all thinking
2: about this chair, aren't we? It's got all our stuff on it. There's a lot of chairs at our house. I'd just like to say to my family, the dining table is not a cupboard. Can you just... Why is all our stuff on the dining table when I have to first go get the food for dinner and then come home and then clear the table?
1: Aren't you, but you hit back with a complaint, Harry. I want both Huseys just complaining about stuff. Have a complaint, Harry.
5: Mate, communication is key. Timing is key. Don't ask me what I'm thinking halfway through what I'm doing.
2: Yeah.
5: I'm thinking about what I'm doing.
2: It's a really good point. Really good point. Really good point we've made together.
1: Oh, this is too weird.
2: Yeah. No,
0: It's Will and Woody.
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1: Replacing snores with laughs. It's Will and Woody keeping you up.
2: Dave Hughes is in the studio with me. And Hughesy, I was perusing social media the other day.
3: Yeah.
2: And I noticed that it really was a Herculean effort from you. You had some skin cancers cut out.
3: Five
2: skin cancers cut out. But then still honoured the gig that you had that night. I've got some audio of you here.
4: Dad, what happened to you?
5: Well, I had 5 skin cancers cut off today.
4: Where are you going?
5: I'm going to Cowes, a 2.5-hour drive away. I've got a gig there tonight. The people need me. I've got to be there. They need me. If I don't go, they don't have fun and I don't get paid.
6: That's it, mate. That's the gig economy. You know what I mean?
2: That's not some
6: cushy government job where you can have 4 months off with a, you know, bruised toe. Come on, guys.
2: Okay, first question. What people don't see there is the fact that you've got your top off on the street there.
6: Yes.
2: And you've forced your daughter to film you?
6: My 15-year-old daughter, I did force her to do that. And you know what? She learnt about work ethic and how it pays just to soldier on. And I want my children to know that. My wife's always, that she's sick, she wants to have a day off. No. She can be sick at school. I mean, the private school. Do you know what I mean? How much it costs per day for her to be sitting at home on her phone?
2: They've got a sick bay.
6: Exactly.
2: Deal with
6: it. Get in there.
2: Okay, someone else who needs to know this, Hughesy, is my good friend Will.
6: Yeah.
2: So he's taken today. He had yesterday off as well.
6: Left you in the lurch.
2: He's left me in the lurch. I mean, I loved having you in here, obviously, but it's just a little bit soft. Yes. He's had 2 days off from a measly cold.
6: So you don't get paid double, do you? You get the same pay you got. And you got to do all the work because I'm doing nothing.
2: Well, I'm finally going to put you to work here, Hughesy. I'm going to call Will. He's going to hate this, obviously. He is actually quite unwell.
6: He won't be listening either, by the way, will he? Because he just had the full time off, had no care for the show. Who knows where he is, by the way. Just check out, just quite a listen to where the background.
2: Yeah.
6: He could be at a strip club. Who knows?
2: All right, let's call him.
6: It could be anywhere.
7: Your call could not be connected. Please check.
2: Oh, hang on.
6: Might have been kidnapped. I don't know.
2: Wilbur?
8: Hey, mate.
2: Hey, sorry, mate. I just had a really quick question to ask you.
8: Yeah.
6: Oh, hang on. So we're so worried about you, man. So you're going to be okay? You're going to be okay.
8: Hopefully. Thanks, Hughesy. It means the world.
6: I mean, it just sounds like you're on a life support system, mate. It's, I don't know.
8: No, mate.
6: But anyway, don't worry about that, right? So the fact is, mate, we feel sad for you. You know why? Because you're weak. You're weak, Will. I was in this very studio for 10 years or less than that, whatever, but I'd have a day off. I didn't have enough, you know what, because I was committed to the company. And you know what they did it anyway? They sacked me anyway. Had a day off. No, mate, have as many as... Hey, have the rest of the week off. Mate, just
2: wrap it up,
6: fill it out. No, don't you... You have as long as you like off, Will. Don't you worry about it, mate. You come back whenever you want to.
2: Okay. All right, Will, go back to sleep, mate. You can go back to sleep.
6: What's going on? I don't know what I'm looking at.
2: Whose side are you on, you see?
6: I know that, but then I remembered.
2: It's Will and Woody driving you home. Hughesy, you'll be back here tomorrow, obviously, because Will's having the whole week off.
6: I'm going to have tomorrow off as well. Can I get paid sick leave?
1: Will and Woody! Will and Woody asking the important questions, like how much wood can a woodchuck chuck if a woodchuck could chuck wood? The answer was a lot.
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11: 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You know, catch you then. You know what I mean? 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
1: Tell you which water bird is not going to contact bird flu. 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
2: Yeah, you got totally. To. 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
1: Yeah, but I thought, if that was a crow or a magpie, they'd be like, I'm going to get out. This one's like, you can stop for me, mate.
2: 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I don't actually use them.
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I know you moved on to someone new. Hope life is beautiful. 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

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And every once in a while, I start texting, write a paragraph, but then I delete the message. 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
2: Hey, have you talked to Mark lately?
3: I haven't really talked to him, but he looks pretty down.
2: He looks pretty down. 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
1: Oh God, my God, how she get at me? 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
5: Good morning. A great start on the roads around town. There's no holdups or delays. As for your run into Melbourne, a stunning run on the Western Freeway through Warren Heath through to Berlin. Once you do get to Ferris Road, delays are through to Hopkins Road. The Deer Park Bypass is banked up at Robinson's Road and the Ring Road slowing through to the Westgate. 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
7: G'day, it's Tom Parry with your local news first. A Utah slammed into an historic Ballarat building. The crash happened on the corner of Grant and Barclay Streets in Golden Point around 7:20 yesterday morning when it's believed the vehicle lost control in the slippery conditions and collided with the front of the former milk bar. A man and a teenage girl were both taken to hospital for observation in a stable condition. No less than 3 Logie nominations have been secured by a TV drama shot largely in Ballarat. The 6-part series Dear Life featured local landmarks such as Lake Wendouree and 3BA, among others. Director Wayne Hope says there's no word yet on a second series, but reckons being nominated may just help.
8: Brooke Satchwell for Best Actress, Eleanor Matsuura for Best Supporting Actress, and we got a Best Drama nomination. So it's a great shot in the arm for the show.
7: Logie Award winners will be announced on August 16th. Briefly, new data from PropTrack shows Ballarat's house prices are sitting at an average of nearly 600 grand, having risen by 11% in the past 12 months. And soccer fans will get another chance to cheer on the Australian squad at Alfred Deakin Place, with Ballarat Council confirming the live site is being activated again for the knockout game against Egypt. But you'll have to rise early. The match kicks off at 4 a.m. on Saturday. That's the latest in your local news.
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9: Morning, I'm Jackie Lim. Australia's housing market is again losing momentum, with prices falling sharply in June. National home values dropped 0.4%, the biggest monthly fall in more than 3 years. Sydney, Perth and Melbourne led the downturn, while growth in other capitals also slowed. And Flaherty from REA Group says there are a number of reasons for the shift in the PropTrack data.
10: We've had 3 interest rate increases this year, and there's potential for another interest rate increase before the end of the year if inflation stays high. The other, of course, thing is that the federal budget has really been a bit of a blow to buyer confidence.
9: Close to 3 million Aussies are set for a pay rise today to mark the first day of the new financial year. Workers on award and minimum wages will get a boost of 4.75%, while the national minimum wage will rise to $26.44 an hour. And new figures show Aussie teenagers are spending an average of 4 hours a day glued to their screens, while fewer than 20% are getting their recommended amount of exercise.
0: D2E Gym. From Delacombe to Wendouree, you're never too far from a D2E.
9: In sport, Ash Gardner says she's pumped after the Aussies booked their spot in another Women's T20 World Cup final. They cruised to an 8-wicket win over the West Indies at Lord's this morning. The all-rounder telling Prime Video they've earned their spot in the decider.
11: We've been playing such amazing cricket, different people standing up at different times, and I guess that's the most pleasing thing about this team is we're not relying on one or two people, and different people are shining at different moments.
9: And Norway has beaten Ivory Coast 2-1 at the World Cup this morning, finding the back of the net again in the dying minutes. That's the latest in news and sport.
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12: Top of 13 today. Some patchy morning fog with a very high chance of rain throughout the afternoon and evening. Tomorrow, a low of 7, a high of 10 with a very high chance of showers and cloudy. Friday, though, a top of 10 with a very high chance of showers in the morning and evening. Right now, though, it's 10 degrees in Bonshaw.
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0: 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Come see which feels like home.
12: Good morning and welcome to Hump Day. Welcome to Wednesday.
14: Well, hey, downward slope to the weekend from here on out, baby.
12: Yes, and something very exciting happening now in Ballarat. We had heard rumours of this before, but Ballarat's favourite beer, Ballarat Bitter.
14: I saw that with Ballarat Birdie on it.
12: Yes, it's coming back.
14: Yeah.
12: It should be in pubs on tap by July 11th as well as local bottle shops.
14: When was the last time it was here? Not since the 80s or something? Or
12: I think it was CUB bought the brewery in 1958 and then closed it in 1989.
14: Ballarat Bitter since the 80s.
12: Yeah, not properly.
14: Whoa!
12: Some of it was imported and stuff, but like not proper Ballarat brewed bitter. We're going to be getting that the 11th.
14: Bring it on, Birdie.
12: If you want to read all about it, powerofmballarat.com.au. We've got a big show ahead of us.
14: Yes, we do. We've got Mash Tracks again today worth the old $600. We're going to play a bit of Bungle Bands, give you a family pass to Globetrotters as well after 8.
12: Up first, we're having a little rant. Netflix. They've done it again.
14: Yeah.
12: They've ruined it.

0: Oaks and Crystal on Power. Thanks to Metricon Ballarat. Two stunning Metricon display homes are open this weekend at Lucas Estate. Come see which one feels like home.
1: Netflix is just, I think, shooting itself in the foot a little bit more and more, to be honest with you.
0: Oh, yeah.
1: They're copping a bit more backlash at the moment because apparently they're now introducing a major change to how your profiles work. So, for example, if I've got the Netflix account and you're sharing with me, like, you've got a profile.
0: But you own it, you pay for it.
1: I own it, I pay for it, but you've, like, latched onto mine. Now, the second profile needs its own username and its own email address and its own password. So they're making it 10 times harder to profile share.
0: So silly.
1: So annoying.
0: It's and like, just a way for them to get more of your data?
1: Yeah, more data, more someone else's email as well. It's not for kids, apparently. If there's a kid that's on there, they just whatever. But then couldn't you just say, oh, no, you couldn't really. I was going to say, couldn't you just say you have a kid's profile? But I suppose the kid's profile doesn't show everything.
0: Yeah, I guess you only get
1: you only get a limited amount of stuff. Yeah,
0: unless you want to watch kids' shows.
1: But that just makes it 10 times harder, doesn't it? It's a pain in the butt. I'm like, Netflix, you're going to get less and less people subscribing to your platform.
0: Right, they keep increasing the price. They're making it, you know, we can't share passwords
1: anymore.
0: So now we can't even have multiple profiles.
1: Yeah.
0: So now everyone's just going to have the one generic profile.
1: Yeah.
0: Because, you know, you'll go to create one, it'll say, put your email in. You're like, don't worry, I'll just use dad's.
1: Dad's, yeah.
0: You know.
1: But then it'll get annoying because it's like, oh, here's all dad's crap and then here's all my crap. And I don't want dad to know what I'm watching and I don't really care what he's watching.
0: Yeah.
1: And it's annoying. That's why we have our separate profiles.
0: Yeah.
1: But now they're cracking down on it.
0: It just feels like there's no loyalty. Kind of like, you know, I've been with Netflix for what? It must be coming up. We've all been with it.
1: 10, 15 years.
0: Exactly.
1: Yeah.
0: And there's just like no recognition that we've been there that whole time.
1: Nah,
0: it's just like whatever.
1: Like, stuff you, your minions. Pay more and give us your passwords.
0: Are you watching much on there anyway these days on Netflix?
1: To be completely honest with you, that's what I was going to say. I was like, I don't use it as much as I used to. I think I've gone off Netflix a bit because there's not as much good stuff on there. I'm sure if I peruse, I'd find something here and there that I want to watch. But every time I go to switch on the telly, I find myself going straight to Prime Video or HBO Max these days. And I'm like, I'm really not looking at Netflix as much as I used to be.
0: No, it's not. It used to be the hub. You had to have, you'd have Netflix. First, it was you just had Netflix.
1: Yeah.
0: And then it would be like, you'd have Netflix plus maybe Stan.
1: Maybe one more.
0: One more. But now it's like, well, I can't have 30. So Netflix is going to might have to take a drop.
1: Yeah, might have to take a drop big time, I reckon. Especially if it's going to be like $20 a month. And some of the others are only like $11 a month.
0: Yeah, I do wonder when this bubble's going to pop. Can Netflix last another 10 years?
1: Oh, that'd be interesting.
0: Oh,
1: it's funny how they came in, took over like DVDs and everything.
0: Yeah.
1: They've hit their peak and you're right. I wonder if they'll still be around in 10 years or if everyone will be like, nah, you're the sucky streaming service now. We like the other ones.
0: You're on the downhill.
1: Juicy. We'll find out.
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1: What are we watching on Stan right now, Crystal?
2: Well, I'm not watching this, but I've always thought about it, but I'm a bit of a chicken.
1: Oh, no.
2: So you know the TV series called From? People in my family have talked about how good it is, and I know if Geordie here, she's chatted about it with Aaron downstairs, and I'm like, oh, should I watch From? But I've seen little trailers for it here and there, and I'm like, I think I'll be too scared.
1: Well, it looks so scary. I've watched trailers as well. That's the one that gets stuck in the town, right?
2: Yeah, they get stuck in the town and these monsters and stuff come out at nighttime. But the season finale of season 4 is on Stan at the moment.
1: And
2: apparently, good news, it has been renewed for season 5, so that's good if you're really into From.
1: Yeah.
2: And I want to watch it, but I don't think it's one I could watch on my own.
1: Yeah, and the problem with when they get renewed for a season 5 and they're still going, you go like, are you guys stuck in the town for the whole time?
2: Yeah, what's happened?
1: Yeah.
2: What's actually going on?
1: What's going on?

0: We need to watch it to find out, I suppose.
1: No, yes. I have heard it's very, very good,
0: very
1: though.
0: Good,
1: and it's been on the list for so long.
0: Mm.
1: Luckily, something that was on my list, watched it, and now I'm going to be watching it again, is the SpongeBob movie Search for the SquarePants. Saw it at Christmas last year in the cinema because my sister is obsessed with SpongeBob. And so it is now on Stan, so I'm going to be watching it. If you need something funny, watch it.
0: Is that the second one is called Search for SquarePants?
1: No. It's
0: or that was the first one was called
1: this
0: that?
1: This is the fourth or
0: That's
1: fifth one.
0: Oh, so does he lose his SquarePants?
1: He does. He wants to become a pirate and he wants to prove his bravery to Mr. Krabs. So he teams up with the Flying Dutchman, who's voiced by Mark Hamill. And it's actually very funny.
0: I was going to say, you can't have SpongeBob run around in the nude for 90 minutes.
1: Yeah,
0: he's not
1: exactly.
0: Got SquarePants
1: it,
0: on.
1: It's not that kind of movie. It's not that kind of movie. And the best line of entertainment is only on Stan with a clothed SpongeBob.
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0: 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Ballarat's only gold class smash repairer. Just say, I want Barry. 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
1: 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A quiet run on the roads around town. There's no holdups or collisions. As we run into Melbourne, a stunning run out of town onto the Western Freeway. Once you do get to Hopkins Road, delays start up through to the Deer Park Bypass, which is building at Robinson's Road and the Ringworth starting to slow through to the Westgate. Amar's end of financial year sale has been extended. 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
2: G'day, it's Tom Parry with your local news first. Community groups and schools are sharing in $36,000 through the latest Warbra Wind Farm Small Grants Program. The town's primary school is among the recipients, using its cash to buy student laptops, while the Ballarat Group CFA will purchase a portable radio charger with its funds. A Ballarat-based artist, she'll bring a new work exploring the realities of living with bipolar disorder to Her Majesty's Theatre after being selected for the Rat Lab's Ignite Development Program. Megan J. Riedel's play Travels with My Black Dog was chosen through a competitive process and is being developed ahead of a performance in August. And turns out we're home to one of Australia's most forgetful cities. Rideshare service Uber has ranked Ballarat 15th on their latest Lost and Found Index, detailing the items left behind by customers in their vehicles. That's the latest in your local news.
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3: Morning, I'm Jackie Lim. Around 3 million Aussies will see their pay packets go up from today. Those on award wages will see an increase of at least 4.75%, taking Australia's minimum weekly wage to above $1,000 for the first time. But ACTU Secretary Sally McManus says it might not kick in immediately.
4: Everyone should be checking their pay slips, like the very first time your pay is all July days.
3: New rules for NDIS providers are coming into effect from today, with the first wave of mandatory registration now underway. Providers offering digital services and supported independent living are the first required to register with the watchdog. An Ebola scare in Scotland, where a Glasgow hospital has been placed in lockdown. A newly returned traveller from Africa has sparked the scare after developing symptoms. It's believed they'd travelled to an area where Ebola is rampant. And the body of the Thai teenager who was allegedly murdered by an Australian has been returned to the girl's family. An autopsy confirming the 17-year-old died by strangulation.
0: D2E Gym. From Dalacombe to Wenderee, you're never too far from a D2E.
3: In sport, Lachie Neal is expected to meet with his former coach Ross Lyon this week about a possible move to the Saints, while North Melbourne is reportedly keen to throw the kitchen sink at the Brisbane Star. He's also been linked to Collingwood. Alex de Minaur will again carry Aussie hopes in the men's draw at Wimbledon. He flew through to the second round in straight sets on an uneven day for the Aussies at the All England Club. Tanasi Kokkinakis and Rinki Hijikata out in five. And Australia's booked its place in the T20 Women's World Cup after this morning's 8-wicket win over the West Indies. That's the latest in news and sport.
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5: Travis Kelce and Taylor Swift's wedding is coming along at a shockingly fast pace. Mm. They have sent out the invites. They've also sent out the non-disclosure agreements, the NDAs.
6: Oh, yeah, you'd have to do that, wouldn't you?
5: Of course, yeah. But the people have found a bit of a loophole, saying that apparently, according to the NDAs, there's actually no punishments or any penalty for violating the terms.
6: Oh, so then everyone's just going to be posting about it, right?
5: Yeah, or like selling the story to TMZ. Surely. Or whoever, you know, who knows? But maybe they're saying, look, you were doing the NDA out of respect yeah. us and keep your mouth
6: You'd
5: shut.
6: You hope her friends and family wouldn't do that to her, though.
5: Exactly.
6: Yeah. Ariana Grande, she's had to reschedule three of her upcoming shows for her Eternal Sunshine tour. Apparently, she's rescheduling them because she wants the full production of her show to be delivered safely and as intended. So there must have been some hiccups with production and that, and they can't go ahead on the day she originally planned, so she rescheduled.
5: Oh, good on her.
6: Fair enough, yeah.
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5: Top of 13 with some patchy morning fog today. A very high chance of rain during the afternoon and evening. Tomorrow, a low of 7, a high of 10 with a very high chance of showers throughout the day. Friday, those showers throughout the morning and afternoon, a top of 10. But right now, it's 9 in Bunkers Hill.
0: Live across Ballarat, it's the Power FM Breakfast Show with Alex and Crystal. Thanks to Metricon. With two stunning display homes open this weekend at Lucas Estate. Come see which one feels like home.
5: Good morning. I hope you're having a cracking Wednesday so far. All sports at the moment, isn't it? World Cups at the moment, and then the Wimbledon's just kicked off.
6: Yeah,
5: we've got big sports on top of big sports.
6: Yeah, we do.
5: When's the third game for the State of Origin thingy?
6: That's actually a good question. I thought that last night. I do believe it's either this week or next week. I think it's next week, actually.
5: Yeah, okay. Let's spread them out.
6: Wednesday the 8th, yeah.
5: There you go.
6: They're usually every 3 weeks, I think.
5: Well, there we go. Yeah. And then I had the showdown last weekend, Port Adelaide versus the Crows.
6: Oh, was it Adelaide versus Adelaide versus
5: exactly. It's the two Adelaide teams playing. The Crows were like,
6: smoked them?
5: Had to be the winners. They were scheduled to be the winners. Mm-hmm. They were fifth on the ladder. Port Adelaide 15th on the ladder. They got absolutely toasted.
6: Did they?
5: Yeah, my team lost. Crows just absolutely
6: unlucky.
5: Pooed the bed, as they say.
6: That's not good. Not
5: absolutely
6: good.
5: Crapped the bed.
6: Yeah, I tell you what else is not good though.
5: What's that?
6: I mean, it's not bad, but being raised as the first child, you're the crash test dummy for everything. We'll get into that next.

0: It's Alex and Crystal on Ballarat's Hit Music Station.
1: Yesterday we were chatting about the fact that we're both the oldest children. You're the oldest of four, I'm the oldest of three.
0: Yes.
1: Right? And I was like, did you ever feel like you were sort of the crash test dummy child? You were like the, I'll see how she goes, and if she's fine, the rest of them will be right.
0: No, I think I was more just like the, I had to lead the way. Like, you know, the other three had it easy, you know what I mean? Like, they ran because I had to walk, you know?
1: I walked so they could run.
0: Is that what you mean?
1: Yeah, that's what I mean. Sorry. Like, you were sort of the test for what has to be done. You were the first one, so all the rules fell to you.
0: Yes.
1: And then as the kids went on, it's like, well, Alex was fine. They don't really need to do that. Like, I had to.
0: 100%. Yeah, sorry, yeah. I misinterpreted you 100% that.
1: Like, I had to get my manual license, and so did my little brothers.
0: Yeah.
1: What about you? You all have to get.
0: That's it. I had to get the manual license, you know, because in the UK, people drive manuals. Mm. Everyone drives manuals. It's a big deal. Mm. And they're like, well, you're all going to be getting manual licenses because we're British. You know, by the time we got to my, you know, my sister, who's the third one, and my youngest brother, who's the fourth one, they couldn't be bothered. They were like, we're not doing it. Learning a manual's too hard. We don't want to have to do the driving lessons with dad that take too long. We'll just do the start and stop automatic. And I was like, I had to be in that car park with dad shouting at me.
1: Yeah, dad had to be traumatized by my father yelling at me to do manual license. I sort of think the same when it comes to parties. I was not allowed to go to parties when I was a teenager.
0: Yeah.
1: If someone was having a house party, you're not going, Crystal. You're not old enough to drink, which is fair enough. I wasn't. But I was like, everyone else is allowed to. Why can't I go and just take like one or two cruises and have a good time? No, you're not allowed to. Yeah. You're 16.
0: You're not allowed to.
1: When my little brothers were 16, 17, they're at a house party. I'm like, I wasn't allowed to leave this house at that age. Why are they allowed to?
0: It's so rude.
1: So annoyed.
0: You're also the first one to do things. You know, I was the first one that had to do high school, the first one that had to work out, you know, license stuff, getting my job for the first time, and then of course, you know, going to uni and that process, and so, you know, you're the one that's trialing all this stuff, and then you've got this advice to pass down, and then they get all the benefits of being like, yeah, mum and dad are like, yeah, we've done all this before, it's no stress, whatever,
1: this is fine, whatever, and you're over there like, oh, I had to do all this scary stuff.
0: But that's the thing, you don't want to be the oldest, you don't want to be the middle child.
1: No.
0: Do you want to be the baby?
1: Well, I think so, because the baby's spoiled. They're like the little baby, everyone loves the baby, right?
0: Yeah, true.
1: The baby in my family's a little turd though, he's a little bugger.
0: Yeah, the same.
1: He was I think he was suspended like every week of school when he was going through school.
0: Okay, we have different definitions of bugger.
1: Mine's a real little bugger.
0: Oh my God. How's he doing now?
1: No, he's fine. He's in the army and he's living life.
0: That's how they straight him out.
1: Mum and dad were baffled that he joined the army though because they're like, he was such a little turd in high school. He hated rules. He wanted to break all the rules. Now he's joined the army where it's like, you will follow these rules.
0: Right? What?
1: Mum and dad are like, what?
0: I feel like that happens a lot. You don't see a lot of goody two shoes go to the armies. It's
1: always kind of like the rebels, the ones that get there. That need to be straightened out.
0: Yeah, maybe that's it. Maybe that's
1: it. No first children in the army, obviously.
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0: Alex and Crystal here on Power FM. And, well, are you ready? It's going once, going twice, going once. 10 million. Sold.
1: Well, you should be an auctioneer, especially at the Sydney Airport. Yesterday you were talking about Uber, how it has a whole bunch of lost property. It's listed its number 10 items, top 10 things that have been lost, right?
0: Yeah, exactly. Some weird stuff that people have left
1: weird
0: in Ubers.
1: Stuff. Well, Sydney's gone one better, and they've got like over 2,300 items that are in their lost property, but they're up for auction. You can buy people's lost property from the Sydney Airport.
0: I love it. Is this just so they can make a bit more cash?
1: Well, no, because apparently the funds go towards swimming lessons for the community via Bayside Council, so they're sort of putting it back into the community, which is nice.
0: Oh, good on them, actually. That's quite nice.
1: Yeah, it's quite a nice thing, really. But there's some good stuff on here. Like, they've got Nintendo Switches. They've got, I'm looking at a 22-carat yellow gold bangle at the moment. There's jewellery.
0: Yeah.
1: There's headphones, earphones. I don't know why you'd really want to buy someone's earbuds. That's a bit gross.
0: That's gross. They better be no one in the packet.
1: Yeah.
0: The amount of stuff people leave at Sydney Airport is actually wild. You've gone down the very practical side. I've gone down the weird side.
1: Okay.
0: There's a PJs and toiletry set.
1: Oh, which just is, throw that.
0: It's marked Emirates. So you're like, well, doesn't that mean it was just from the airline?
1: Mm.
0: A collection of homewares, including Japanese teacups. There's a bunch of scuba diving stuff. My favourite is a bunch of DVDs. So it's essentially like a DVD case. You remember the ones you had in the early 2000s that
1: they
0: were like the zip-up ones?
1: You slip them into their own compartment. Yeah.
0: It's one of those, and it contains a bunch of different DVDs, including, get ready for this, Two and a Half Men, the Incredible Hulk TV show from the 70s, Futurama. Why would anyone want this?
1: I don't know. It's a bit baffling, isn't it? Because no one really uses CDs anymore. But I guess, I mean,
0: it's got four bids.
1: Got four.
0: Someone wants to pay $25 for that DVD,
1: really?
0: For those DVDs in that DVD case from 2009.
1: I'm just going down a rabbit hole of all this jewellery. There is so much good jewellery on here, but I'm like, if you look, like, there's like this ring on here that looks like an engagement ring. It's a lab-grown diamond, but it's gone for $800. But I'm like, wouldn't you be like, I need to find my ring? Wouldn't you be going back to the Sydney Airport and be like, yo, I've lost my ring. Where is it?
0: Bro.
1: Can you imagine going on here and finding all your lost stuff and being like, I don't want to bid for my stuff. That's mine.
0: That is insane. I don't get it either. Like, I lose one little thing and I'm distraught about it.
1: Me
0: and
1: too.
0: Calling everyone. Like,
1: I freak out. There is so much good jewelry on here. Anyway, if you're in the market for some new jewelry or a new Nintendo Switch, anything, and you like a little bit of a cheeky auction, well, Sydney Airport, who would have thought, is the place to go?
0: Lab-grown diamond engagement ring, $800.
1: Oh.
0: Do you think she'd be mad if I got my engagement ring from the Sydney?
1: From the Sydney
0: Lost and Found?
1: You're lucky girl, Alice.
0: I can't tell you the history of this one because it was found on the floor.
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6: Smooth sailings around town this morning. There's no holdups or delays. As we run into Melbourne, looking great on the Western Freeway through Warren Heath through to Ballan. Our Ferris Road delays are up to Hopkins Road. Then the Deer Park bypass is building at Robinson's Road. And the Ring Road is starting to slow through to the Westgate. To get you from back home into Ball Melbourne, we're looking at an hour and 18 minutes. 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That's the latest traffic on Power FM.
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7: G'day, it's Tom Parry with your local news first. Ballarat's property market remains strong despite an apparent cooling period. The latest data from PropTrack shows the median house price in regional Victoria stagnated last month, remaining the same as May's figure, owing to the impact of higher interest rates and changes to tax rules. On average, a home in Ballarat will set you back around $598,000. An historic building has been extensively damaged after being hit by a ute. The collision impacted the former milk bar on the corner of Barclay and Grant Streets in Golden Point during yesterday morning's slippery conditions. A man and a teenage girl were both taken to hospital for observation following the crash in a stable condition. And the chair of Ballarat's Football Umpires Association says he and his fellow umps are looking forward to using the upgraded City Oval change rooms. They'll be unveiled later this month after being in more or less the same condition since they were built in 1898.
8: They were the original internal fittings. From the outside, it looks exactly as it did, so it's still got that beautiful heritage facade, but inside it's a complete upgrade and a benefit for us in terms of attracting and retaining numbers when we've got such good facilities to use.
7: Chris Jones speaking there, and that's the latest in your local news.
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9: Morning, I'm Jackie Liam. There's some rare good news for those doing it tough. Super funds are on track for double-digit returns this financial year, despite recent global turmoil.
10: So what this really means is for someone with an average account balance in their super of $150,000, they've earned around $15,000 in the last 12 months just off the investments in AllSeas made.
9: MLC CIO Dan Farmer there. Meantime, Aussies are rethinking how they use their tax refunds this year as cost of living pressures bite. New research shows more people are putting their returns towards savings and bills instead of spending. Around $9.7 billion is set to flow back to taxpayers. The fuel excise reduction has been halved as of today. From now until August 2, the federal government will cut the excise discount to 16 cents per litre. And Donald Trump has lost another Supreme Court battle, this time to end birthright citizenship. It's upheld a 150-year-old law giving automatic American citizenship to babies born in the US, even if the parents are in the country illegally or on temporary visas.
0: D2E Gym. From Talacombe to Wendouree, you're never too far from a D2E.
9: In sport, it looked like it was going to be a very short-lived comeback for Serena Williams at Wimbledon. Australia's Maya Joint taking the first set in her opening round clash, 6-3, but Williams fought back in the second, sending the match to a third set. She walked out to a standing ovation after a four-year absence.
11: Debut here as a 16-year-old back in 1998, and now at the age of 44, 45 in September, Serena back in the Wimbledon arena.
9: That's the latest in news and sport.
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12: Top of 13 today with a very high chance of showers during the afternoon and evening. Tomorrow, a low of 7, a high of 10 with a very high chance of showers. Friday, showers throughout the day, a top of 10. But right now, it's 9 in Newington.
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0: 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With two stunning Metricon display homes now open at Grange Estate. Come see which feels like home.
12: Good morning and welcome to the show. And don't you love it when you say something and then like a day later someone else, like someone who's qualified to say something, says something, the same thing as you? I was talking yesterday about the fact that the council have passed that law that people that vandalise things in Ballarat, they're going to like take them to court and sue them essentially for money.
14: Okay, you break it, you buy it.
12: And I sort of said, well, do vandals have a lot of money? This lawyer has come out, a Ballarat lawyer, David Tamanaki, Tamanika, I should say, and he said the exact same things. He's like, you'll spend more money in legal costs going after them. Most of them are young people in their teens or early 20s. What are you going to take? And he literally said this, what are you going to take off me? My Xbox or something?
14: Yes, that's what we said. We're like, how are they going to afford this? They're obviously bored out of their brains because they don't have a job.
12: That's
14: why they're out being naughty and vandalising stuff. How are you going to get money off them to fix what they vandalised? I get the premise of it. There should be a punishment, but getting their money is going to be blood out of a stone.
12: I mean, we'll see how it goes. We'll see how it goes. Hopefully they've got more information that we don't have. You know what I mean? We don't know the answers to everything.
14: You're right.
12: You used something before. You said bored out of your brains.
14: Bored out of your brains,
12: is an idiom. It is a saying. Well, we love the ones we've got here in our English language, but the ones overseas are very, very different. Let's find out some of the funniest idioms from overseas next.

0: Alex and Crystal on Power. Thanks to Metricon Ballarat. Two stunning Metricon display homes are open this weekend at Lucas Estate. Come see which one feels like home. Yesterday we were talking very specifically about the saying, speak of the devil.
1: Speak of the devil.
0: And they appear and what they say in other languages. Mm. You know, like in Swedish they say, when you speak of the trolls, they're in the hallway. And in Hungary we had, here is the mentioned donkey when people turned up. So we thought we'd go a bit further.
1: Yeah, we love a little idiom. So we've sussed out a few more. I found one on Reddit. It's basically, apparently the entire German language just makes no sense when it comes to little idioms or when it's translated to English. So they've got one that says, I believe my pig is whistling.
0: Oh, yeah.
1: Which means I can't believe it. I believe my pig's whistling.
0: My pig's whistling.
1: I can't believe it. And then they had another one here I thought was quite funny. Oh, he's making an ape circus.
0: He's making an ape circus.
1: An ape circus means he's making a fuss over nothing.
0: Oh,
1: you're making
0: wow.
1: a mountain out of a molehill, if you will.
0: There we go.
1: Yeah, there's always making an ape circus.
0: Yeah, and sometimes you think, what are they doing over there with these direct translations? But you're exactly right. You're making a mountain out of a molehill.
1: Yeah, that's
0: if you were
1: one.
0: Trying to read that in another language, you'd be like, why do they say
1: about?
0: That?
1: Yeah.
0: Cantonese, apparently, because they have so many of these idioms and proverbs, it's not Cantonese to learn
1: no,
0: the
1: right.
0: language.
1: I get you.
0: The first 20 I had to skip through because they're all about ghosts.
1: Oh, God.
0: So that a ghost covers one's eye is to fail at something or to fail to find something.
1: Yeah.
0: I got a ghost covering one's eye. If you have money, you can make a ghost push a milestone, which is just money makes the world go round.
1: It does, doesn't it?
0: Yeah. You know what I mean? If you have money, you can make a ghost push a milestone. This one I actually really like and I want to start using in my life. This one is about an expert who makes a careless mistake in his or her own expertise.
1: Okay.
0: We've all done that.
1: Yeah.
0: We're great at our jobs. We, you know, whatever we're doing.
1: You're and only then you, human.
0: You're
1: you
0: only
1: make a
0: human.
1: Mistake. Yeah.
0: You're only human. There you go. An old cat burns its whiskers.
1: Aww.
0: Yeah. An old cat burns its whiskers.
1: An old cat burns its whiskers.
0: Don't you worry
1: That's
0: about
1: a cute
0: it.
1: One. I like that.
0: To pull a cow up a tree.
1: Pull a cow up a tree. Is that like pushing a...
0: Yeah.
1: Pushing a... What do they say?
0: Yeah.
1: A,

0: someone who chatters all the time, a bird in an open cage. So I suppose it means they can leave at any time, but they've decided to stay and just chatter, chatter, chatter. That should be us.
1: Isn't that Alex and Christopher? Just a couple of cage birds.
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1: Don't you just love getting home after a long day at work?
0: I really, really do. But do you know what would make it even better?
1: Knocking off early hours on a Friday.
0: Yes, 100%. 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
1: Oh, tell me more, baby.
0: They're seriously impressive. Two stunning homes you can walk through and actually picture yourself living in.
1: Okay, but what are we looking at?
0: First one, the Atessa 28. It's perfect for families.
1: Yeah, but how many bedrooms does it have?
0: It's got four. Ooh. And a beautiful light-filled living area that flows straight out into the backyard.
1: Yeah, okay. Tell me more. Tell me more.
0: All right. 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
1: 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I'm so interested.
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0: Alex and Crystal, it's Ballarat's hit music station, and I don't need to say, this is stating the obvious, but you know social media isn't 100% reality, right?
1: I'm actually getting to a point in my life where I'm like, why am I bothering with this crap?
0: Yeah.
1: I just think it's so fake. You never see, like, what's really going on.
0: Nah.
1: It's refreshing to see people really talk about what they're going on with, because 9 times out of 10, it's like, oh, my life's actually amazing, and you're like, nah, is it? Because I've met you in person and it's not.
0: Yeah, you, neither your situation nor you are amazing.
1: Are actually what you say you are, yeah.
0: Well, someone who is amazing is my sister.
1: Yeah, beautiful.
0: But she has fallen into a little trap that I'm like, excuse me.
1: Oh, she's still in the porky pies too, is she?
0: She is. So she is, you know, I'm really proud of her. She's sort of, you know, she's just turned 30, but she's gone, I'm going to go to Europe. I never did my hot girl summer.
1: Jealous. I love that for her.
0: So she saved her money up, you know what I mean? She's gotten the time approved off of work. She's gone for like 3 months. She's doing this massive trip.
1: Good call.
0: She was making multiple jobs. She was doing youth work. She was working overnight. So, worked so hard.
1: Good on her.
0: Now, she's also a bit of a, she's also just like does whatever. So she was like, yeah, I'm flying via China. And I was like, okay, cool. She's like, I need to stay overnight. I don't want to do a 14-hour airport stop. Mm. Totally fair. Mm. Just book the hotel at the airport. The nice easy one.
1: Yeah.
0: She's like, nah, I'll just book one near that's cheap. So she just finds the cheapest one.
1: Yeah.
0: So it requires her to get to China, leave, and then get in a taxi, go to this hotel and check in. Well, China doesn't have Facebook or Instagram, so she couldn't message anyone. No one there wanted to take credit card, so she had to have cash, and she didn't have any cash on her.
1: Yeah.
0: So much so that when she checked into the hotel, then apparently this man who owned the hotel was knocking on the door and essentially forced her into a taxi to go get money out because she needed to pay right now.
1: Whoa.
0: You know.
1: Wait, well, I didn't know Facebook, China doesn't have Facebook or Instagram.
0: No, they use Snapchat, WhatsApp, and then they have their own in-house sort of apps. Yeah.
1: Oh, that's wild.
0: But she makes it back to the plane, you know, she makes it back to the airport, flies to the UK, and then she's there for a couple of days, and then she flies to Germany for a big concert. She's there going for a festival. Mm. That's why she's there. They lost her luggage. She doesn't have her name on the luggage.
1: Oh.
0: I don't think she's even sure if she has travel insurance.
1: Oh, bugger.
0: She's a loose unit.
1: Doesn't have like a little, what do you call it, Apple AirTag in there either?
0: Nah, none of that.
1: Oh, she's a crazy girl.
0: Yeah, she's learning the lessons the hard way.
1: Yeah, she is.
0: You know? But of course then, she's lost the luggage. She's like, I'm not going to the festival. I can't go. It's today. And it was like, no, I'm not buying a straightener and makeup and this. And it's like, just go to the festival.
1: Yeah.
0: They'll find your stuff eventually. It's not the end of the world, but it does suck. And I did
1: it
0: empathize
1: sucks,
0: with her.
1: It sucks, but go have fun,
0: And she did eventually. She rallied. Yeah. I was like, look, the airport and, you know, the airport will cover the costs of any clothes you buy.
1: Yeah.
0: Go and buy clothes.
1: Yeah.
0: So she did, and she went. And then, boom, within 24 hours, she'd made two new German best friends.
1: Yeah, she's having a cracking time.
0: She went and saw Rise Against. She enjoyed the festival. The post went up last night. The post went up on Instagram, and Alice called me over because she was like, look what your sister just posted.
1: Posted on Facebook.
0: Because I'd relayed all these stories. Rebecca says, couldn't have had a better start to my trip. I got to be front row for one of my favourite bands at Rise Against and made two new besties who looked after me from day one. Germany was unreal.
1: You lost your luggage. You got kicked out of China.
0: Yeah. You couldn't communicate or talk to anyone. What are you talking about?
1: You didn't have a good start to your trip, you little telling porky pie girl.
0: She doesn't even have to say anything. She could have just said, had an amazing time at the concert, and that would have been true.
1: At the concert, but you didn't have an amazing start to your journey.
0: No. The start of the trip has been absolutely rubbish.
1: Oh, you heard it here, kids. You heard it here first, kids. Social media is full of crap.
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7: Still looking great on the roads around town. There's no hold-ups or collisions. As for your run into Melbourne, a nice run on the Western Freeway. It's flowing through until about Ferris Road, then delays start up through Hopkins Road. The Deer Park Bypass is building at Robinson's Road, and the Ring Road's banked up to the Westgate. 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
8: G'day, it's Tom Parry with your local news first. Beer drinkers will raise a glass later this month to celebrate the return of an old favourite. Ballarat Bitter is coming back to the city's taps after the brand name and its iconic mascot Bertie were purchased from Japanese brewer Asahi by Steve Coughlin, who happens to be a descendant of the beer's creator, James Coughlin. Just in time for the school holidays, the City of Ballarat has launched a new hop-on, hop-off bus running as part of a three-month trial. The service travels to and from our key attractions, including the Wildlife Park, Eureka Centre and Sovereign Hill. Purchasing a day pass allows you to hop on and off the bus until the very last stop. And tickets are now on sale for Ballarat's biggest ever Blokes Lunch, taking place in September. This year's guest speakers include comedian Troy Kinney, author Tim Baker and Aussie cricket legend David Boone. That's the latest in your local news.
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9: Morning, I'm Jackie Lim. Millions of workers are scoring a pay rise this morning, with the award wage jumping 4.75% to mark the start of the new financial year. That pushes the full-time minimum wage above $1,000 a week for the first time. And Jared Dwyer from the SDA says every little bit helps.
10: We know cost of living issues are real for Australian workers, and this is going to be of real assistance for people trying to make ends meet.
9: There's been a shift in house prices nationally in June. Brisbane, Adelaide and Hobart dropped 0.2%, while Sydney and Perth went down 0.5%. An autopsy has confirmed the Thai teenager who was allegedly murdered by an Australian tourist died from strangulation. 45-year-old Simon Carman has been charged with the 17-year-old's murder and is facing the death penalty if convicted. And Oceania has its first Michelin star restaurant, but it's not here in Australia. A new dining guide has awarded the New Zealand spot Essence in Queenstown 2 Michelin stars.
2: D2E Gym. From Talacombe to Wenderee, you're never too far from a D2E.
9: In sport, a huge confidence boost for young Aussie Maya Joint this morning. She's defeated the returning Serena Williams at Wimbledon. Joint making short work of the third set after Williams fought back in the second to win a tiebreaker. And Australia will face either England or South Africa in the final of the Women's T20 World Cup after defeating the West Indies in the semi this morning. All-rounder Ash Gardner has told Prime Video she's not fazed who they play.
11: There's no real preference. We just want to beat whoever it is. England have been playing fantastic cricket as well. And so have South Africa. They've both got different threats within their lineup.
9: That's the latest in news and sport.
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0: Aussie musicians have vowed to make their voices heard in Canberra at an event. They've taken to the stage to wage war with artificial intelligence firms over copyright. So essentially using their voice to generate more songs and use AI to create stuff. Yeah. Two big stars on the stage, Missy Higgins and Jessica Malboy, both voicing their disagreement with big tech and saying we need more laws.
1: Yeah, absolutely. Now, in other news, there's a brand new Barbie doll that's going to be hitting shelves at major retailers. The Barbie doll is one Miley Cyrus.
0: No way, a Miley Barbie?
1: You can get a Miley Cyrus Barbie doll.
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0: a top of 13 today with a very high chance of rain throughout. Tomorrow, a low of 7, a high of 10 with a very high chance of showers. Friday, those showers are in the morning and afternoon. Cloudy other than that, but with a top of 10. Right now, though, it's 9 in Mount Clear.
2: 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Thanks to Metricon, with two stunning display homes open this weekend at Lucas Estate. Come see which one feels like home.
0: Morning. Hope you've got a wicked Wednesday ahead of you.
1: Yeah, well, I just had something wicked happen to me for a split second there. We were just talking about social media and how it's all just a bunch of porky pies. You were saying how your sister put up a Facebook post saying, oh, I'm having a great time. And it's like, no, you're not. You lost your luggage and you couldn't get into China properly.
0: Yeah, exactly.
1: What are you just talking about?
0: Absolutely making it up.
1: Well, before we started telling that story, I said, God, I'm over social media. It's so full of crap. It's all just lies, blah, blah, blah. Literally after we got off air from that break, I got a notification on my phone saying, verify your profile on Instagram. Oh. I'm like, what is this about? And then it sent me a code and it sent me a text. It was like that two-factor authentication.
0: Yeah.
1: And it's like, okay. And then as soon as I got back in, it's like, your account's no longer suspended. I'm like, why was it suspended? I've been on it all morning. And then all of a sudden it dipped out as soon as I said I hate social media.
0: It knows. You know what I mean? If you talk smack about Mark Zuckerberg's product, he's going to ban you.
1: I'm not making this up. It scared the crapola out of me. I was like, oh my God, don't talk about social media like that ever again.
0: Do you know what you need?
1: What?
0: A nice relaxing time with a Highland cow.
1: I do, actually. I need to go and touch grass or touch a cow.
0: You really do.
1: You're damn right.
0: It's a brand new service that's being offered right here in Ballarat. We talk to the person behind it next. You

0: and Crystal on Power FM. We talked about them last week. The cute Highland cows that Hayes Girl Highlands is allowing you to go along and have a little play with them. We've got the girl herself, Chels Hayes, with us. How are you?
1: Good, thank you. How are you guys?
2: Good. Now, Chels, is this your property where all these cows are?
1: Mum and Dad's.
2: Mum and Dad's property?
0: Yes.
2: Yeah, I love it. Where did you come up with the idea, let's open it up to the public? Do you have that many cows to do that?
1: Yes. Well, we've got 35 at the moment,
2: oh, wow.
1: So a fair few. And I thought we'll better make the most of them. Mm. And the reaction when people hear that I've got Highland cows is very similar. They're all so excited and just want to come and give them a pat and a scratch. So
2: absolutely.
1: I thought, why not do it?
2: Yeah. Because the Highland cows, they also sort of took off in a lot of like print and accessories. Mm. There was Highland cows printed on everything. I've got family that live out in the country, obsessed with Highland cows. I've got Highland cow memorabilia everywhere. So the fact you've got the real life thing is so cool.
1: Yes, absolutely. And I had someone come, it was a surprise for their birthday the other day.
2: Oh.
1: And she wanted to put a Highland cow photo on her wall. And mum goes, well, now you can put one of you and a Highland cow on your wall.
2: Oh, that is so cute.
0: What is it about Highland cows do you think that makes people go crazy?
1: I've actually asked because I think they're adorable. I love their noses. I love their hair. We were never allowed a horse, so the cutest cow it was.
2: Yeah.
1: But people just think that their hair, like the look of them, the horns, like just their
2: cute.
1: Nature is so cute.
2: Yeah, I love that. Now, if anyone wants to come along and have a turn at patting one of the Highland cows, what do they do to get involved?
1: Yeah, so you can jump on our website and book through that or shoot me a message on Facebook or Instagram.
2: Cool.
0: Chels, thank you so much for joining us. One really hard-hitting question at the end. Which one's your favourite?
2: Our favourite one.
1: It's really hard to say. I mean, could you pick out of 35?
2: Out of 35. No one has their favourite children.
1: No, probably Kevin.
2: Kevin!
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0: Vince and Crystal on Power. And look, politicians, they play, I suppose, a vital role in our society. You know, helping change policy and law. And obviously, sometimes they're a little unrelatable, aren't they?
1: Well and truly, understatement of the year.
0: Yes, but sometimes they can come across as they try and be relatable and it works.
1: Try and be hip and cool.
0: Yeah, and other times it's like, give it a rest.
1: Just stop, yeah.
0: No, don't be doing
1: that.
0: You're
1: not making any friends.
0: Well, opposition leader Kelly Sloan has done this. And this is something that happened like 5 days ago in her budget reply speech. And I've just yet to hear a lot of people talk about it.
1: Like, why is no one blowing up about this?
0: Because the opening of her speech went like this.
2: If you had one shot, one opportunity to seize everything you ever wanted, one moment, would you capture it or would you just let it slip? Eminem.
0: Eminem, by the way.
1: It's a quote.
0: It's a quote, obviously, from the start of his song, Lose Yourself, you know, this one.
1: Yeah.
3: Look. If you had...
0: I'm not going to play the whole thing.
1: No,
0: you know it.
1: We get it. Yeah.
0: It's Mum's Spaghetti is the
1: spaghetti song. Yeah, Lose Yourself.
0: Yeah. But it's just like, why are you trying to be cool like that? Are you trying to say that you standing up to this budget is your one shot? Like,
1: yeah. Are you trying to lose yourself? What are you doing?
0: Yeah.
1: Also, that song's so old and Eminem hasn't released any new music in a hot minute. Why are we bringing him back around?
0: Yeah. It's like, and it's like when ScoMo did his goodbye speech and he played like Taylor Swift album Bingo.
1: No, he didn't.
0: And in his farewell speech, yeah, this is a few years ago now, 2 years ago. At the request of his two daughters, he filled his farewell speech with the singers' albums, like words placed in.
1: Me. Like Wildest Dreams. And,
0: yeah,
1: oh, that's a song.
0: Yeah, but you know what I mean. Like, you know, I've taken the budget, the country's budget out of the red and blah, blah, blah. And you're just like, what?
1: I get it. They're trying to have fun and they're still human beings and we're all a bit funny. But I'm also like, go and do something good for the country, would you? Instead of trying to find hip songs to put in your speech.
0: Yeah, exactly. I'm so cool. Here's the question, though. Maybe the opposition leader didn't go hard enough. Maybe she should have done it this way.
1: Yeah,
0: maybe she should have doubled down.
2: If you had one shot, one opportunity to seize everything you ever wanted, one moment, would you capture it? Or would you just let it slip?
0: I wanted to then just go, Eminem. Next week, arms are ready.
1: You're
0: going
1: to lose yourself in the music at the moment. I want to join Parliament now.
0: That would have been relatable.
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8: 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As for your run into Melbourne, it's flying through on the Western Freeway. Once you do get to Leakes Road, there's delays through to Hopkins Road. 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
9: G'day, it's Tom Parry with your local news first. A ute has slammed into an historic Ballarat building. The crash happened on the corner of Grant and Barclay Streets in Golden Point around 7:20 a.m. yesterday, when it's believed the vehicle lost control in the slippery conditions and collided with the front of the former milk bar. A man and a teenage girl were taken to hospital for observation following the crash in a stable condition. No less than three Logie nominations have been secured by a TV drama shot largely in Ballarat. The six-part series Dear Life featured local landmarks such as Lake Wendouree and 3BA, among others. Director Wayne Hope says there's no word yet on a second series, but reckons being nominated may just help.
10: Brooke Satchwell for Best Actress, Eleanor Matsura for Best Supporting Actress, and we got a Best Drama nomination. So it's a great shot in the arm for the show.
9: Logie Award winners will be announced on August 16th. Briefly, fresh data from PropTrack shows Ballarat's house prices are sitting at an average of nearly 600 grand, having risen by 11% in the past 12 months. And soccer fans will get another chance to cheer on the Australian squad at Alfred Deakin Place, with Ballarat City Council confirming the World Cup live site is being activated again for the knockout game against Egypt. But you'll have to rise early. The match kicks off at 4 o'clock on Saturday morning. That's the latest in your local news.
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8: Morning, I'm Jackie Lim. Australia's housing slowdown is deepening, with prices sliding again in June. National home values dropped 0.4% for the month, the biggest fall since late 2022. And Flaherty from the REA Group says Sydney and Perth suffered the biggest falls, followed by Melbourne and Canberra.
11: We're seeing it's taking a little longer for properties to sell. There's a bit of a growing mismatch between what vendors are hoping to achieve and buyers are willing to pay. So it kind of signals to us that prices are starting to move downwards in most places in the country.
8: Australia's national debt is set to hit a new milestone, with figures showing it will hit $1 trillion for the first time. A hospital in Glasgow has gone into lockdown over Ebola fears. A patient has been quarantined after returning from Africa with symptoms. And a new study has found Australia has the world's highest child autism rate, with around 1 in 50 kids being diagnosed. The Stanford University study suggests better screening and NDIS-linked incentives are driving the numbers, which are around three times the global average.
4: D2E Gym. From Talacombe to Wendouree, you're never too far from a D2E.
8: In sport, Aussie Maya Joined has stunned seven-time Wimbledon champ Serena Williams in the opening round. She fought back against the 44-year-old, 6-3, 6-7, 6-3. Maya telling Nine she can't believe it.
12: I really don't know what to say right now. Wow, I don't know what just happened, to be honest.
8: And NBA legend LeBron James will continue his career, but not in LA. James informing the Lakers he won't return for next season. Miami and the Golden State widely favoured as his landing place. That's the latest in news and sport.
4: Fu Man Lu. 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
0: A very high chance of rain, most likely during the afternoon and evening, with a top of 13. Tomorrow, a low of 7, a high of 10, with a very high chance of showers. Friday, showery as well throughout the day, with a top of 10. But right now, it's 9 in Cardigan Village.
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0: Good morning. Hope you have got a fun Wednesday ahead of you, or at least you got something good and relaxing on the weekend to do.
1: Yeah, well, if you don't have anything to do for the school holidays next week, you might want a family pass to the Harlem Globetrotters. We're going to hook you up with that now, because you don't want to be missing their 100-year tour. Going to be at Selkirk Stadium next Thursday.
0: Yes, we are playing a little bit of Bungled Bands for you to win that family pass to the Harlem Globetrotters. 5-3-3-1-0-3-1. All you got to do is take our Temu version of a band and tell us which real band it is.
1: Yes. Now, which band do you think might be Ivory Serpent?
0: Ivory Serpent?
1: Ivory Serpent. There is a band that is got a much better name than Ivory Serpent. Which one do you think that is? 5-3-3-1-0-3-1. Family pass to see the Harlem Globetrotters. Could be yours. Give us a call.

0: listening to the slowly moving pebbles? Or maybe you prefer something from the Laneway guys? Either way, it's time to figure out which band's name has been downgraded with Bungled Bands.
1: We keep getting calls for these Harlem Globetrotter family passes. People are loving this.
2: People love it. They want to get along to Selkirk Stadium next Thursday night and go check out the Harlem Globetrotters on their 100-year tour. And this morning, to win that family pass, you needed to play a bit of Bungled Bands with us. So we gave you the band name of Ivory Serpent.
1: Mm-hmm.
2: Now, Jamie's called in on 5333 1031. Jamie, which band do you think is Ivory Serpent?
3: I'm hoping it's an old band, Whitesnake.
2: Oh, Whitesnake. Baby, of course it's Whitesnake. I love that song.
1: Did they do much else?
2: I don't know. A bit of one-hit wonder.
1: No, there we go.
2: A bit of a one-hit wonder, absolutely. Well, you're a one-hit wonder today, Jamie, because you scored yourself that family pass to see the Harlem Globetrotters. Good on ya.
3: Thanks, crew. Appreciate it.
2: No worries. Have a
1: Anytime.
2: Good one.
1: Thanks for calling up. We'll be playing Bungled Bands again next Wednesday.
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0: is Alex and Crystal here on Power FM, and he is Australia's greatest illusionist, and he joins us right now ahead of his Ballarat show on the 22nd of July. It is Cosentino. Cosentino, how are you doing today?
1: I'm good. Thanks for having me on.
2: Absolutely. Now, Cos, I've just been reading here. This isn't just like your typical magic show. It's an immersive theatre experience. So how are you getting people immersed? Are you getting the crowd involved, or what's going on?
1: It is, it is. It's a lot of audience interaction. Actually, like, more than I've ever done before in my career, which when I talk to my other performing friends, comedians, they're like, you're crazy, man. You just do the show. Don't have all these people come up. But that's what we do. We

0: to be involved, and it's you know, they become a part of the magic. Because, and the reason being is, everyone's so used to watching things on their phone, and they're always saying, like, oh, if I was there, I'd know how it's done, or that's set up, or that's an actor, or whatever it may be.
1: Yeah.
0: But then all of a sudden they get involved and the show's completely different. So that's why we're doing that.
1: I love that.
2: Does that add a level of stress for you, you know, taking yourself out of that comfort zone of where, you know, you've got everything, you know, you've planned it, you've practiced it 1,000 times. Yeah, when you introduce an audience.
1: You don't want tech issues in that as well, because all this techie involved.
0: Yeah, correct. Look, there's parts in the show where the audience gets to sit there and just watch and kind of see something really beautiful or pretty and dramatic, which is great. But yes, it's made the show a lot more challenging for me, because it changes every single night. And I say to the audience, you know, tonight's show is all about you. The more you participate, the better the show. And if the show sucks, well, it's kind of
1: your fault. It's your fault. I love it.
0: And they all laugh. Yeah, they laugh. And I set them up. But I came up with that by accident, because the reality is, it does. It makes it very challenging, because the audience can take the show in a completely different direction. Not everything is set. So, for example, when we're predicting things or when people are selecting things, there's not like one set path. It kind of depends the audience member does, and therefore that changes the outcome. So that statement, as harsh as it sounds, is actually very true.
1: Oh, I like that. So you just got to get involved and make yourself have a good night out. I like that.
0: Correct.
1: And you know, I think that's smart business, right? If you've had a bad show, not my problem, it's your problem. That's
0: your
1: genius.
0: Problem.
2: Well, thank you so much. No, you go, Cos. What were you going to say?
0: Sorry. I was going to say, it's like a comedy show. So, like, you know, if your audience is just sitting there and they're not getting involved, they're not laughing, then the show kind of, like, it falls flat, doesn't it?
1: Does.
0: It's all about the audience at the end of the day. When I first started Magic as a kid, it was about me. It was about me being, you know, magical. It was about me impressing people. You know, as a shy kid, I was introverted. But now, as you mature, you learn it's not about me at all. It's actually all about the audience. And the more that they can get involved, and the more that they can enjoy themselves.
1: Yeah, absolutely. I love that. Well, Cosentino, he is bringing his brand new magic show, Tricked, to Her Majesty's Theatre, 22nd of July. Do not miss out on it. Cos, thank you so much for chatting to us today.
0: My pleasure. Thanks for having me. Cannot wait to see you all at the show.
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1: freeway traffic. Still looking great on the roads this morning. No hold-ups or collisions. As we run into Melbourne, it's looking good on the Western Freeway. No delays or hold-ups. Once you get to Leakes Road, it gets congested through Topkins Road. The Deer Park bypass is still nice and smooth, but the Ring Road is banked up to the Westgate. 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
3: G'day, it's Tom Parry with your local news first. Community groups and schools are sharing in $36,000 through the latest Warburg Wind Farm Small Grants Program. The town's primary school counts among the recipients. It's cash set to go towards buying student laptops, while the Ballarat Group CFA hopes to purchase a portable radio charger with its funds. A Ballarat-based artist will bring a new work exploring the realities of living with bipolar disorder to Her Majesty's Theatre after being selected for the Rat Lab's Ignite Development Program. Megan J. Riedel's play Travels with My Black Dog was chosen through a competitive process and is being developed ahead of a performance in August. And it turns out we're one of Australia's most forgetful cities. Rideshare service Uber has ranked Ballarat 15th on their latest Lost and Found Index, detailing the items left behind by customers in their vehicles. That's the latest in your local news.
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4: Morning, I'm Jackie Lim. Millions of workers are scoring a 4.75% pay rise this morning to mark the start of a new financial year. The PM welcoming the increase to the minimum wage, which has now passed a major milestone.
5: It takes it up above $1,000 a week for the first time. That is a good thing.
4: Anthony Albanese there on the ABC. A volatile year in global markets hasn't stopped Aussie super funds from delivering strong returns. Many accounts are tracking for double-digit gains this financial year, with an average balance of $150,000, up around $15,000. Coles and Woolies could face fines of up to $10 million under new anti-price gouging laws being introduced today. The consumer watchdog will begin monitoring the prices of the supermarket giants, who could be penalised if they're found to be charging outside the reasonable margin for products. And teachers are being warned to drop the Gen Z slang creeping into classrooms as they try to engage distracted students. Education experts say phrases like riz and lock in can backfire, coming across as forced.
0: D2E Gym. From Delacombe to Wendouree, you're never too far from a D2E.
4: In sport, the race is on for Lachie Neale's signature. The Lion star will reportedly meet with the Saints this weekend, while Collingwood's also working on a deal. Neale's out of contract at the end of this year. Aussie Maya Joint has spoiled the comeback of seven-time Wimbledon champ Serena Williams. Joint claimed a comfortable win over the 44-year-old, 6-3, 6-7, 6-3. And the Adelaide Thunderbirds are gearing up to make their third Super Netball Grand Final appearance in 4 years. They'll take on the Vixens on Saturday. That's the latest in news and sport.
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6: Top of 13 with a very high chance of rain later in the afternoon and evening. Tomorrow, a low of 7, a high of 10 with a very high chance of showers. Friday, those showers continuing throughout the day with a top of 10. Right now, though, it's 9 in Bo Peep.
0: 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Thanks to Metricon. With two stunning display homes open this weekend at Lucas Estate, come see which one feels like home.
6: Good morning. And honestly, this is a list I'm happy to be lower down. We just heard in the local news there that Ballarat 15th on the most forgetful city, according to Uber.
7: Yeah, with all the stuff you leave behind in your Uber.
6: Yeah, 15th isn't bad in all of Australia.
7: That's not too bad. I'm so paranoid when I leave an Uber though.
6: Right.
7: I'm like, have I got everything? I don't even like shut the door until I've looked on the seats. But then, you know, once you've had a few bevvies, the inhibitions go out the door. You're like, oh, I'm home now. Get out the car. Who cares?
6: I always do the torch, you know. It looks insane, but I'm always like, torch. You know, and I've like ingrained that myself. So even if I have had a few bevvies, I'm like, I'm looking.
7: There's my keys. See you, mate.
6: Have you left anything in an Uber before?
7: I feel like I have. Yes, I did. My phone once.
6: Oh, dang.
7: Yes, there was a night out. I left my mobile in a taxi.
6: Yeah.
7: And I was in the hospital, actually. It was a wild night out. I'd busted my ankle. I was in the hospital for 8 hours waiting to get a scan on my ankle. Realised I didn't have my phone. The person I was with, they had their phone. I was like, can you ring my phone for me? And they're like, no worries. Thankfully, this beautiful couple had picked it up and they were looking after it for me. So I had to drive back into the city the next day to pick up my phone. So it was safe.
6: Were they other people that had been in the Uber?
7: It was a taxi. Got in the taxi after me.
6: Right.
7: Yeah. And they saw the phone and they're like, oh, well, we'll just look after that. Surely someone will call it. And then I went and got my phone back.
6: Oh, well, that's a good story.
7: Thank God. Yeah, thank God.
6: And finally, how was the ankle?
7: She's fine. It'll never be the same, but she's fine.
6: Yeah, exactly. The perks of youth, am I right?
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6: We love doing the MASH here and we love the MASH track. Four songs all jumbled together. Can you guess the final two?
7: Yeah, baby. There's $600 on the line. If you want 600 big ones today, all you got to do is just guess two songs. The two that have been guessed, we already know Fall Out Boy. Thanks for the Memories is in there. The Rembrandts, I'll Be There For You. Two more. Only two. Have a listen. Here we go.
6: What's already been guessed is on the website right now, powerfmballarat.com.au. 533-1031. Give us a call, have a crack, guess the songs, see if you can win that $600.

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2: Yep, spin it, Alex. All right, banger. We do know Fall Out Boy, Thanks for the Memories is in there. We do know the Rembrandts, I'll Be There for You is in it. Did I just say, yeah, Thanks for the Memories, I'll Be There for You. Yeah, that's what's in it. Yeah. Only two more songs left to be guessed. We got Andrew once again, called in yesterday too. Andrew, you reckon you got a good guess. What do you got this time?
3: Yeah, morning guys. I did my bit of research overnight. Is it Morgan Wallen, I Had Some Help?
2: Ooh, Morgan Wallen, I Had Some Help. You're going to need more help. Sorry, Andrew is not in there, but thanks for calling. All right, we've also got Ella. Ella, you've got two guesses today. I love that because there's only two songs left. So what do you got?
4: Taylor Swift, I Knew It, I Knew You.
2: Oh, yes, I knew one. I knew it. I knew you, yep.
4: And Harry Styles, we couldn't narrow it down. We narrowed it down to two songs, mm-hmm. but... It was
1: Adore
4: or American Girls.
1: Oh, I respect it. They put the cheeky three songs.
2: You're trying to do three and there's only two left. I see what you're trying to do there, Ella. Well, Harry Styles, I Adore You. I do adore you for trying, but none of those three songs are in the Mash Track. Oh, thanks for calling. It's still $600. We will play it again tomorrow. You got old Mash Track.
1: Good old Ella. She's trying. She's coming up with ideas.
2: I respect the hustle.
1: Andrew said he did some research overnight.
2: Yep.
1: People are trying to work it out.
2: They are.
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2: What's hot? Sydney Airport's lost and found.
3: Oh, that was my hot as well.
2: No way, was it?
3: Yeah.
2: We have gone down a rabbit hole.
3: Yeah.
2: I am actually looking at buying some stuff on the auction that they're having there.
3: Yeah, so the Sydney Airport's doing their auction.
2: Yes.
3: All lost items. There's like 2,300 items that have been lost and you can go buy them. There's good stuff in there. There's like 9-carat gold bangles, jewelry, booze, everything.
2: I know, I'm very excited. There's 5 days until they close. And there's some weird stuff on there that I'm like, I might just get it just to see what it is. And what's not? When someone posts about how amazing something was on social media and you know the full story. Lies! Yeah, I know how terrible it was.
3: Everything's fake, yeah. Well, my hot was the same as yours, but my not today is when politicians try to be relatable. You know, we were talking earlier about opposition leader Kelly Sloan in her budget reply speech. She started sprouting lyrics from Eminem's Lose Yourself, and you're like, what are you doing?
2: What if you had one moment, one opportunity to capture it?
1: What's hot at the Western Hotel? There's live music every Friday night from 8 p.m. till 11.
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0: Barry James Smash Repairs, Ballarat's only gold class smash repairer. 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
2: G'day, it's Tom Parry with your local news first. Ballarat's property market remains strong despite an apparent cooling period. The latest data from PropTrack shows the median house price in regional Victoria stagnated in June, remaining the same as May's figure, owing to the impact of changes to tax rules and higher interest rates. An historic building has been extensively damaged after being hit by a ute. The collision impacted the former milk bar on the corner of Barclay and Grant Streets in Golden Point during yesterday morning's slippery conditions. A man and a teenage girl were both taken to hospital for observation following the crash in a stable condition. And the Ballarat Football Umpires Association is looking forward to using the upgraded City Oval change rooms. They'll be unveiled later this month after being in more or less the same condition since they were built in 1898. That's the latest in your local news.
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3: Morning, I'm Jackie Lim. One person has died and two others are fighting for life after a house fire on the Gold Coast. It's believed to have been an arson attack linked to domestic violence. Australia's housing market is again losing momentum, with prices falling sharply in June. National home values dropped 0.4%, the biggest monthly fall in more than 3 years. Sydney, Perth and Melbourne leading the downturn. Australia's hit a grim milestone, with national debt surpassing $1 trillion. Industry and Innovation Minister Tim Ayres on Nine saying it isn't the figure we should be focusing on today.
4: Where we get savings, we're delivering them into paying off debt, but we're also taking an approach here that's about backing families around cost of living issues. The milestone that's important today is the minimum wage lifts above $1,000 for the first time ever.
3: And more than 16,000 Aussies have signed up for Dry July this year. Former Socceroo Craig Foster and comedian Tanya Hennessy are leading this year's push, ditching their boozy last names for the month.
0: D2E Gym. From Delacombe to Wendouree, you're never too far from a D2E.
3: In Sport, Australia's Maya Joined admits she was overcome with nerves before ruining Serena Williams' comeback at Wimbledon with a three-set first-round win. The Aussie telling Stan the occasion almost got to her.
5: I was up till like 2 a.m. just thinking about it. Yeah, walking out, I forgot the warm-up. I don't know what happened.
3: And Norway has beaten Ivory Coast 2-1 at the World Cup this morning after finding the back of the net a second time in the dying minutes. Meantime, an impressive France outfit has just defeated Sweden 3-0. Meantime, France has just defeated Sweden 3-0. Later, it's Mexico up against Ecuador. That's the latest in news and sport.
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6: Top of 13 today with a very high chance of rain later in the afternoon and evening. Tomorrow, a low of 7 and a high of 10 with a very high chance of showers. Friday, showers throughout the day and a top of 10. Right now, though, it is 10 in Mitchell Park.
0: We've given the ads the next 15 songs off. 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

0: Alex and Crystal. All thanks to Metricon Ballarat. Two stunning Metricon display homes are open this weekend at Lucas Estate. Come see which one feels like home.
1: Now, a cracking big piece of very exciting local information came to light just yesterday.
0: It's about cracking something open.
1: It is about cracking something open. A cracking a cold one, more specifically. The old Ballarat Bitter is coming back.
0: Oh, I don't even like bitter, but I'm excited.
1: Yeah.
0: Why is that?
1: Yeah, Ballarat Bitter. Birdie, the little, is it a little mascot? Is that his name? Ballarat
0: yeah,
1: Birdie?
0: I've got a framed picture of him, like an advert. That sounds really weird.
1: You do? I've seen it,
0: I've got a framed picture of him in my house. No, it's one of the old posters. We got it framed at home because it's so cute.
1: It's so cute. Yeah, so apparently the beer is going to be brewed in Melbourne initially.
0: Yeah.
1: But it is expected to be on tap in numerous pubs from July 11th,
0: nice.
1: As well as through local bottle shops you can go buy it. So that's what, next week you can go grab yourself some Ballarat Bitter next Saturday.
0: Well, there we go. Love that. Bit of return to local.
1: Yeah, love it.
0: It's Taylor Swift's new one. It was in Toy Story 5. It's I Knew It, I Knew You.

0: Alex and Crystal. It's your 15 song marathon, and today we're hitting a top of 13 with rain throughout the afternoon and evening. Tomorrow a low of 7, a high of 10, showers throughout the day.
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0: It's Olivia Rodrigo's new one for the 15 song marathon, Drop Dead. I know.

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0: Alex and Christo. It's your 15-song marathon.
1: Now, I think Alex and I err on the side of caution when it comes to all things social media, right? You and I don't like to post too much or comment too much, even though part of our job we probably should, but personally we don't.
0: No, not a whole lot.
1: But I got a message earlier on my Instagram, and it was like, please put in this code, re-authenticate to get you back into your Instagram. I'm like, has this kicked me off Instagram? And anyway, once I followed the prompts, it let me back in, and it said, okay, your profile's no longer suspended. I'm like, why was my Instagram profile suspended in the first place? I haven't done anything wrong. And then you just got the same thing 2 minutes ago.
0: I did. You got to verify your account to continue using it. I got the email and it appeared on Instagram. They shouldn't be using the words banned, suspended, stopped, cancelled, deleted, because that's going to freak people out.
1: Yeah, so basically, PSA, if at any point today you get that little Instagram message that says verify your account, don't worry, it is legit. Alex and I have already tested the waters for you.
0: Exactly.
1: You just got to, I don't know, re-put in your code or something and it'll let you back into your account. I don't know why it's kicking us all out in the first place. There's some stuff going on at Meta.
0: Oh no, all my money's gone.
1: Oh, don't say that.
0: Someone stole all my money.
1: You're a liar.
0: It's a fast state of mind.

0: That was your 15 song marathon on Power FM. That is it from us today. We're going to be back tomorrow.
1: Yeah, we'll be back from 6 a.m. We've got Mash Tracks worth $600 and more of those Harlem Globetrotter family passes to give away as well.
0: Yeah, so we're also going to be talking about what is your job, but we want you to describe it illegally.
1: Oh, that'll be fun.
0: See ya. Have a good day.
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3: Whoa.
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4: I had two of the kids with me. I had to fly home.
3: Oh, you had the kids. You had children. Oh, man, that sucks.
5: So here's the thing with the text, though. Sorry, really quickly, because I tried to break up with someone once.
3: Oh, no.
5: 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And then she was like, what's it about? And I was like, oh, don't worry about it. And then I got there.
3: Yeah.
5: And then I said, like, hey, I think we should end things.
3: Yeah.
5: And then she was like, why didn't you just say that over text?
3: You're a dog, Woody.
5: What? I just...
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8: G'day, it's Tom Parry with your local news first. Beer drinkers will raise a glass later this month to celebrate the return of an old favourite. Ballarat Bitter is coming back to the city's taps after the brand name and its iconic mascot Bertie were purchased from Japanese brewer Asahi by Steve Coughlin, who happens to be a descendant of the local brew's creator, James Coughlin. Just in time for the school holidays, the City of Ballarat has launched a new hop-on, hop-off bus. Running as part of a three-month trial, the service travels to and from our key attractions, including the Wildlife Park, Eureka Centre and Sovereign Hill. Purchasing a day pass allows you to embark and alight until the very last stop. And Aussie cricket legend David Boone is the headliner for Ballarat's biggest ever blokes lunch, taking place in September. Tickets are now on sale for this year's event, which will also feature author Tim Baker and comedian Troy Kinney. That's the latest in your local news.
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9: Morning, I'm Jackie Lim. There's mixed news on the cost of living front as we enter the new financial year. Motorists will be paying an extra 16 cents a litre at the Bowser today, with the fuel excise discount being reduced, while the latest round of tax cuts have kicked in. Meantime, Aussies are reportedly changing how they plan to use their tax refunds, with spending taking a back seat. New research shows more people are prioritising saving and paying bills as cost of living pressures bite. Around $9.7 billion is expected to flow back to taxpayers this year. The PM says it's appropriate charges have been laid after two Ernst & Young graduate workers were sacked for allegedly accessing his bank details.
10: Accessing anyone's privacy, any Australian's privacy, is alarming, let alone someone from contract